0: coming in at song number 6 on our top 7. That was Beautiful Things from Megan Maroney.
1: We'll find out who will be number 1. But first, it's song number 5. It's Tucker Wetmore and Brunette. Oh, no.

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1: Now that is filthy.
2: So which country artist dressed up like an armadillo to head out to the Walmart and other places too, like Barnes & Noble, to promote her album? Well, it was Kacey Musgraves. Watch this.
3: Do you guys have the new Kacey Musgraves album?
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3: Okay, thank you.
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2: That person probably feels bad now that they didn't know.
5: They didn't recognize her.
2: She's like, where's the Kacey Musgraves album? She's like, I don't know.
5: Like, yeah, but how funny is that? And I would have never expected this from Kacey Musgraves. This is not the first time, by the way, if you remember, of her dressing up in costume. Remember, she was singing.
2: Oh, she was. Didn't she dress up as Ronnie?
5: Yes.
2: From Brooks and Dunn?
5: Yes. And she was singing on Broadway. So how funny is Kacey Musgraves?

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0: This is very abnormal. 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Usually it's just one artist, but we'll get their perspective on how all my

0: Did you hit snooze one too many times this morning and missed Melissa and Austin?
1: One's got to go. Birthday cake or birthday cupcakes?
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3: My husband played him this song when we were on tour with Jason Aldean last summer.
4: Yep.
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4: Yeah, he told me, he said, "Hey man, I'm gonna play this song. I'm gonna make Lauren get on it with you. You gotta be on this song. I'm gonna talk her into it." He's like, "But when she plays it for you, you gotta act like you didn't know nothing."
3: And they did. Yeah. Scheming.
4: Yeah, I had to stop myself from singing it the second time I heard it.

0: 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We got to do something really special recently. 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
1: Hey, happy early Mother's Day to all the moms out there. Mm-hmm. And I kind of got a Mother's Day pickle.
2: What's a Mother's Day pickle? Is that like the Christmas pickle in the Christmas tree?
1: No, it's like, I don't know. I feel like I'm in a tough spot. And I think anyone with a family, if you have kids and your mom is around, you are also dealing, and you have in-laws.
2: Oh, okay.
1: You are also dealing with this problem. I want to try to figure out what to do here coming up in just a few minutes. Maybe you can help.

0: hugs. This Mother's Day, we're making her feel like she's on cloud nine. Melissa and Austin are giving you the ultimate favorite child status with a special 5 at 8:35 all week long for Megan Maroney tickets. The Yuengling ticket window swings open tomorrow morning.
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0: Happy Mother's Day to all the moms out there. A little bit early. And I'm talking about this early because I want to figure out. I got a Mother's Day pickle here.
1: Okay, what's the pickle?
0: The pickle is I have a mom.
1: Okay.
0: Okay. I'm also married to a lady mom. Who is a mom.
1: Okay.
0: And then she has a mom.
1: Yes.
0: Okay, so it's like who... And then it's like, oh, what are we doing for Mother's Day? Are we going to see my mom? Are we going to see your mom? Or am I just supposed to do something special for you and then I don't see my mom, but then you don't see your mom? How are we supposed... No matter what, I'm in a pickle of I can't please all
1: this
0: the moms
1: great. This
0: at
1: is
0: once.
1: Great. Yes, yes. Pleasing all the moms, that's a different kind of pickle that someone could get into. So here's what you do, okay? And this is what everyone should do.
0: Rotate yearly.
1: No.
0: No.
1: Leave the moms alone. Get... hotel rooms for each mom if that's in your budget.
0: That's a lot of money.
1: And then guess what? Leave them alone. Let them be in the hotel room by themselves.
0: I did that for my wife a couple years ago.
1: Yes, that was probably the best Mother's Day she's ever had. You just want to be left alone on Mother's Day.
0: I don't know if this solves my problems, but
1: it does. Trust me. Go, hey moms, this is what we're doing.
0: I'm not seeing you. I don't know if they're gonna like that.
1: I feel like they might.

0: Listen, is that another margarita?
1: Maybe.
0: What are you doing?
1: Again? I'm celebrating.
0: Celebrating what? Oh, let me guess.
1: Siete de Mayo.
0: Yeah. 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
1: Jason Aldean's going to be joining us in just a few minutes, and he's been around for a while. What is it, over 20, 21 number one songs?
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1: We are here with Jason Aldean. You've had 31 hits over the past 20 years.
0: So, Jason, what do you think that secret is for staying successful in the music industry?
2: I think the best advice I've probably ever gotten as far as longevity in the business is, probably just to be authentic. You know, don't try to be something you're not, and follow trends and things like that in the business. Just do what you do, and I don't know, just kind of stay true to the artist that you are and want to be, and just don't be a trend follower. There's always going to be, new trends, new music, and things that come in that are working, that are the hot new thing. And I just think you gotta do what you do and don't chase those things. And I think that's one of the things that's allowed me to stick around as long as we have. She said.

0: Join us tomorrow, Melissa and Austin, where we'll be celebrating Friday.
1: Melissa?
0: I'm not saying it.
1: Melissa, come on.
0: Austin, no.
1: You promised.
0: Join us tomorrow, Melissa and Austin, where we'll be celebrating a Fri-yay.
1: Yay! She said it.
0: It's Melissa and Austin. Yeah.

0: Hey, I wanted to congratulate our coworker Abby. She just had her baby boy recently, and I love the name. It's so old school. Did you see what they picked?
1: I did. William Eugene the Third.
0: Yes.
1: And that's my husband's name too, Eugene.
0: This is what I wanted to do for our son that's going to be born soon. I wanted to do a super old school name. By the way, we still have not picked anything yet, though.
1: I feel like once the baby is out into the world, the name will come to you.
0: Do you think we should wait till we see him? And then that's what people are like, oh, sometimes you just got to wait till you see him, and then something just pops in your head.
1: Cornelius sounds like a great name.
0: I'm like, what if nothing pops into my head, though? And he's just going to be Bob, I think. That's what Emmett wants to name him.
1: Bob is great. That's a great name.

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1: So, you know, earlier we were talking about plans for Mother's Day, and guess what I'm doing this year for Mother's Day?
0: You're going to be alone in a hotel room. You told us that.
1: I said that that would be a great idea. No, that is not what I'm doing. They planned a hockey game on Mother's Day.
0: Why would they do that?
1: So, because they want to torture us.
0: So now you have to spend your day
1: in not just
0: in a freezing cold ice arena.
1: In a freezing cold, yes. And I'm like, oh, well, happy Mother's Day. This is what we're doing.
0: Yeah, this is exactly what I want.
1: This is what being mom's all about, though.

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1: What's up, y'all? It's Zach John King.
0: Zach John King, June 3rd at Hard Rock Cafe Nashville. 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
0: Yeah, Dylan Scott is the latest to join the podcast. 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
1: Runway. It's not just a magazine. It's a global icon. A winding road that brings us back together again.
2: Hello.
1: Well, look what TJ Maxx dragged in.
2: Sorry. Who is this? Do you know her? Do I know her?
3: I'm Andy Sachs. Andrea.
1: She was one of the Emilys.
2: One of the what?
4: This is, can I just go off on a limb and say this is not your movie? This is not your kind of movie.
5: It looks like a chick flick to me.
4: It is definitely a chick flick, but it is like literally The Devil Wears Prada, the first one, absolutely like iconic. Devil Wears Prada 2, they are giving it like a 77% rating on Rotten Tomatoes.
5: I have an idea. Maybe this is what could be the part of the Mother's Day gift, is to go to dinner and a movie and go
4: see
5: this movie.
4: Look at that. You will take one for the team and watch The Devil Wears Prada 2.
5: Yeah. I can

0: this week. So we do have to give some love to all the teachers out there, all the educators.
1: You guys are there. You've gotten the gift cards. You've gotten the mugs. How many mugs did everyone get this week? You know you're supposed to give your teacher a mug. Did you give your teacher, your kid's teacher, a mug or anything?
0: I don't know.
1: Gift cards are great. They appreciate gift cards. Amazon,
0: yeah,
1: do that.
0: I think a gift card would probably be the best bet.
1: Okay, listen, I know it's the end of the week, but you still have tomorrow, so get on it.
0: They don't
1: appreciate
0: like,
1: your teachers.
0: They don't like just getting apples anymore.
1: No. Right? That's, oh, my God.
0: That's like nothing.
1: Stop it. Maybe an Apple computer, an Apple iPhone. Yeah.

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1: This one reads, man sets himself on fire while pulling car with his private parts.
2: With his ding dong.
1: Okay. Yeah,
2: and by the way, this is all for a good cause. This is to raise prostate cancer awareness.
1: Wow.
2: Okay. This is dedication.
1: How do you hook a car up to your wiener?
2: I don't know. Tie it in a knot. If it's long enough for something. He pulled a car 131 feet using his ding-a-ling. Can you imagine?
1: While on fire?
2: Good for you. Well, then he set himself on fire. I don't know if that was an accident or I think it was on purpose.
1: Well, I hope he raised a ton of money.
2: He says he's finished having kids. Well, obviously.

0: A lot of big airline news lately. First it was Spirit shutting the doors, and now what is Delta doing?
1: How dare Delta do this? We'll explain if you haven't heard coming up.

0: This Mother's Day, we're making her feel like she's on cloud nine. 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
1: Riley Green picked up 4 nominations for the 61st Academy of Country Music Awards on May 17th, but says one stands above the rest. Riley said the Artist Songwriter of the Year nomination means the most to him because he's always considered himself a songwriter first. Along with that nomination, he's also up for Male Artist of the Year, Album of the Year, and Music Event of the Year. Green has more nominations at this year's ACMs than Luke Combs, Morgan Wallen, and Jelly Roll.
2: Luke Combs is on a stadium record-breaking streak. After setting a new mark in an Ohio stadium last month, he did it again over the weekend at Neyland Stadium in Knoxville, Tennessee. Luke's show drew 92,045 fans. That breaks the previous record at Neyland that was set by Garth Brooks in 2019. Up next, Oklahoma Memorial Stadium in Norman. It's tomorrow night. That's Third Shift Country News with Mo and Stickman.

0: Coming up on the Mo and Stickman Show, Mo, I think you might agree with me. Moms should be paid.
1: Yes.
0: Especially pro moms like yourself.
1: Yes.
0: But the question is, how much should they be paid?
1: A lot.
0: Okay, we'll find out. Coming up on the Mo and Stickman Show.

0: All right, let's talk about moms.
1: The best.
0: And professional moms. Think about all the jobs that are wrapped into being. This says a stay-at-home parent, but I'm not even going to make it stay-at-home parents. I'm going to talk about just moms in general. Childcare, cooking, cleaning, teaching, scheduling, referee, therapist, and somehow all that happens in the same day. So new numbers estimate that if you had to hire people to cover all those roles, it would be around $145,000 a year.
1: That's on the low end, I would think.
0: You think? This says it's based on about 96-hour work week.
1: At least.
0: And I know, especially speaking with you, you work and do that 96-hour work week.
1: It is a lot. Momming is a lot of work, but it's also very rewarding work.
0: And are you trying to convince me of that, or you?
1: It is rewarding. I was just thinking, can we somehow get the pain in there? Because the money would also be nice to add to the benefit of just being a mom. Is that my Mother's Day gift?
0: What?
1: A salary?
0: Yeah. I'll talk to your husband and see if we can make that happen.
1: Yes. He's going to be like, why did Stickman call me about giving you an allowance? What's this about?

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0: you'll love this. There is a new medical report that says 48 states now host lice populations that don't respond to over-the-counter drug treatments.
1: Did you just say lice populations?
0: Lice population.
1: As I scratch my head?
0: Naturally, this has left doctors scratching their heads. Yep. Boom! I said it.

0: Mo and Stickman Country Question Time. We here on the Mo and Stickman Show are proud to be your dating consultants. We've both been through the dating process, found our significant others, gotten married, thereby winning the dating game, which makes this country question even better. We're going to talk about dating.
1: Oh, okay.
0: What is the worst thing you could say in five words to end a first date?
1: Have you met my wife?
0: I'll do it.
1: Bye.
0: See ya. Worst thing you could say in five words to end a first date. Your mom was more fun.
1: Oh, that's terrible.
0: All right, so what about you? What is the worst thing you could say in five words to end a first date? If you're listening on the Odyssey app, you can tap on the microphone on the station page, leave us a voice message.

0: It is Samoan Sick Man Country Question. What is the worst thing that you could say in five words to end a first date?
1: Does this thing look infected?
2: Oh, yeah. That's not good.
0: Yeah. That will most definitely do it.

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0: 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Country question. What is the worst thing that you could say in five words to end a first date?
1: You're exactly my therapist type.

0: It is a Moe and Stickman country question. What's the worst thing that you could say in 5 words to end a first date?
1: I liked your sister better.

0: 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We're going to call this story Truth in Jest.
1: Oh.
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0: kinds of kinds.
1: Police in Germany pulled over a couple of guys during a routine traffic stop. Normal stuff, license, questions, where are you headed? And one of the guys thought he was going to be funny, and when the officer asked, where are you going, he said, to rob a bank.
2: At least he was honest.
1: Well, turns out the officer did not think that was funny. So he ran the guy's name through the system just to check things out, just to make sure. And they were not headed to rob a bank. But the guy was wanted on shoplifting charges that had been sitting out there for about 5 years. Buddy! Buddy!
2: Yeah, that probably wasn't the right thing to say there.
1: No, I'm guessing not. All kinds of kinds.

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0: Even the Pope can't escape customer service headaches. 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
1: What?
0: Coming up on the Mo and Stickman Show.

0: You ever wonder how important people handle those unavoidable annoyances like dealing with the DMV or, you know, getting the bank to change your address? This is how they handle it.
1: They have people that they hire to deal with it?
0: Actually, no. I'm actually talking about the Pope.
1: Oh.
0: Now, one of the Pope's friends, Father Tom McCarthy, was telling this story about his friend, Pope Leo XIV, before and after becoming the Pope. And apparently, a couple of months into the job, Pope Leo had to call his bank in Chicago to update his address and phone number, which obviously now has to say Vatican City and all of that, right? Well, here's how it turned out.
2: 2 months in, he calls his bank, South Chicago, to change his phone number. And I think his address. And he says, yes, ma'am, I'm Robert Prevost. I'd like to change. She asks all the security questions. And then he says, oh, I'm sorry, sir. It says here you have to come in person. And he said, well, I'm not going to be able to do that. Would it matter to you if I told you I'm Pope Leo? She hung up on him. Could you imagine being known as the woman who hung up on the Pope?
0: Now, eventually the bank figured things out.
1: Oh, my goodness.
0: Especially after hearing, it's like, look, I might have to move my account elsewhere.
1: What?
0: But for a few minutes, the Pope was dealing with a thing that we all had to deal with.
1: I mean, in fairness, if somebody was calling and said, well, don't you know I'm the Pope? You'd hesitate for a minute, right?
0: Absolutely. Absolutely. But like you said, can you imagine being the person that hung up on the Pope?
1: Oh, they definitely will not forget about it. I'm sure people won't let

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0: Hefty slider bag. 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

0: Wow. A $400 million mega mansion in Bel Air, California is now the most expensive home listed in the U.S. The property is called the Crown Jewel of L.A. It sits on 8 acres of land, has 59 bathrooms and 39 bedrooms.
1: What?
0: I got 3 bedrooms and 2 baths, and I still can't find where I left my phone.
1: The idea of cleaning all those toilets.

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1: Do you remember opening a cereal box? And it was like an event. It was way more than breakfast.
0: Because you got a prize.
1: Not because of the cereal. There was a toy in there.
0: Yes, that did go away.
1: Kellogg's is bringing it back for the first time in more than 10 years. They're going to have toys and collectibles inside.
0: It's been that long.
1: 10 years.
0: I guess my kids have never really experienced that.
1: It is tied to the new Toy Story 5 movie. So there's little Toy Story items, collectibles, spoons, trading cards, even movie promotional packages in the boxes. And it's not just one cereal either. Fruit Loops, Frosted Flakes, Apple Jacks, Rice Krispies, a whole bunch more.
0: My diet.
1: For now, it's a limited time thing. But we're going to hope that it goes really well and they just keep doing it.
0: I know. Why did that go away?
1: I'm a kid at heart. I am about years old. I still want a prize in my cereal box. I will turn that box upside down to get the prize out first.
0: You just open and you're already digging at your whole hand, just digging in there, looking for that plastic spoon at the bottom of the box.
1: But it was a special plastic spoon.

0: There's a new breakup trend involving AI, and honestly, it feels like something that we shouldn't be doing.
1: Who's AI doing the dirty work now?
0: Coming up on the Mo and Stickman Show.

0: Back in my day, breakups used to mean deleting photos, maybe avoiding certain songs for a little while.
1: Deleting photos? You didn't even do that.
0: I didn't even do that. I had to throw them away because there was nothing to delete from, right? Mo got to delete photos.
1: Not really. Now, that didn't really come along until the college years.
0: Apparently, some people are rebuilding their exes with AI. There's a program overseas where people will upload old photos, voice notes, pictures, social posts, and then create an AI digital version of that person's personality. And the whole idea is that you can keep talking to them. Maybe say things you never said. Maybe get some closure. Now, hang on. Wait. I was doubtful at first. If you're creating an AI version of your ex just so you can yell at it, that might seem a little helpful. I hadn't thought about that.
1: No, to me, this sounds like a mental health crisis. This does not help anybody at all. It's like a false reality, which is not healthy for anybody.
0: Yeah, but
1: whether you're fighting or thinking that, this is the person I wanted them to be, I think that's just weird. And then how would you even respond to that person if you run into them at the grocery store? Like, you hide behind the paper towels in the aisle? Like, what? Don't do this. No. This is not going to be healing. Don't do it.

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2: Riley Green picked up 4 nominations for the 61st Academy of Country Music Awards on May 17th, but says one stands above the rest. Riley said the Artist Songwriter of the Year nomination means the most to him because he's always considered himself a songwriter first. Along with that nomination, he's also up for Male Artist of the Year, Album of the Year, and Music Event of the Year. Green has more nominations at this year's ACMs than Luke Combs, Morgan Wallen, and Jelly Roll.
0: Luke Combs is on a stadium record-breaking streak. After setting a new mark in an Ohio stadium last month, he did it again over the weekend at Neyland Stadium in Knoxville, Tennessee. Luke's show drew 92,045 fans. That breaks the previous record at Neyland that was set by Garth Brooks in 2019. Up next, Oklahoma Memorial Stadium in Norman. It's tomorrow night. That's Third Shift Country News with Mo and Stickman.

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0: knew Melissa and Austin gave such great advice?
1: I mean, I kind of did. But at 7, they've got Dear Melissa and Austin to help out.

0: There is a mom that's going viral for saying something about kids that might make you go, hang on, wait, we're allowed to say that?
1: Ooh, what'd she say?
0: I'll tell you, coming up on the Mo and Stickman Show.

0: US 99. Imagine, if you will, you are at a park, your kids are playing, one of your kids got a cool toy, and sooner or later, somebody else is going to want a turn. There is a mom that's going viral for saying, no, we don't need to do that. As in, her kids don't have to share. She says if the kid has a scooter, a toy, bubbles, a snack, they're not sharing with other kids. They don't have to.
1: I never, ever will make my kids share their stuff that they brought with another child. Number one, you should have brought your own. Number two, that's their toy. They don't have to share with you. Number three, you don't have to do something just because somebody asks. They should have brought their own toys. Now, if my kids want to share, yeah, sure, go along for it.
0: Now, she also says if the kid is invited into their house, that's different. You know, because you're hosting and
2: right.
0: But if you're out in public, she's saying the rules change. No, I don't have to.
2: I don't really disagree with her.
0: I don't either.
2: Because in most of those instances, these are kids that my kids do not know at all.
0: Right. Yep.
2: And they probably are a little uncomfortable that this person they don't know is kind of in their space and using their stuff. So
0: sure.
2: I do agree with her. I don't know that they need to share in those instances. And perspective, I would not expect another parent to make another child let my kid have a turn.
0: Share with your kid.
2: Right.
0: Ooh.
2: Because they don't know me nor my child. And
0: right.
2: In those public settings, I don't think that you have to just, oh, sure, take all my stuff if you want it. I don't know you, but here you are.
0: Right. Now, granted, don't be a jerk about it. You don't have to be a jerk about it.
2: Not at all. But just, hey, no, this is their toy. They're just going to play with this.
0: Right.
2: I mean, I would tell my kids it's their toy.
0: Right. That's right.
2: They can play with it.

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0: puts the wraps on it for the Mo and Stick Man Show. 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

0: Good morning, Chicago. It's Melissa and Austin here on US 99, Chicago's country station. Good morning, Melissa.
1: Good morning, Austin.
0: How are you?
1: I'm good because today's Friday.
0: Oh my gosh, you took the words right out of my mouth. Yeah. Come on. Do you feel it, baby?
1: I feel it. You feel it?
0: I'm starting to feel it. Yeah.
1: I'm feeling it.
0: Baby, I am feeling it. I love Friday so much.
1: I know. Well, you know what? They signal, I mean, for a lot of people, they still work. But, you know, for a lot of people, it signals, you know, a little vacation time, a little downtime.
0: Yep.
1: But it also signals sleeping in. And it also signals.
0: Yeah, for us.
1: Yeah. And it also signals going out. Yep. Meeting friends, doing things with family.
0: Yeah, you doing anything this weekend?
1: Yes. As a matter of fact, it's Mother's Day, so happy Mother's Day to all the moms out there.
0: Uh-huh.
1: And
0: do I need to text you on Sunday to wish you a happy Mother's Day?
1: Yes.
0: Okay.
1: All right.
0: I appreciate your honesty.
1: And so we are going to a place in Chesterton called, I think, Cherries and Berries.
0: Oh, nice. Okay. You and Porter?
1: No. Well, me, my mom, my sister, my niece.
0: Oh, that's awesome.
1: Everybody. And so we're going to go as a big group early in the morning, try to beat the early morning Mother's Day breakfast rush.
0: Okay.
1: And it should be fun. I brought a game. I don't know if I can get anybody to play.
0: What's the game?
1: It's a trivia game.
0: I don't trust you with games.
1: Well, it's more for my mom.
0: Okay.
1: Because it's trivia from the 50s, 60s, and 70s.
0: Oh, okay. That'll be fun. That'll be cute.
1: So we'll see how it
0: goes. And your sister's older than you?
1: Yes.
0: Okay. So
1: the baby.
0: Okay. So that'll be a fun game for all you guys to play.
1: I think so.
0: Yeah.
1: Yeah. I mean, there'll be a couple people there, you know, who won't know any of that, Porter.
0: Like Porter and probably your niece as well.
1: Yeah.
0: But no, that'll be fun. That's awesome. We are going, we're coming into the city tonight.
1: Me and you and Meredith?
0: Yeah.
1: Oh.
0: Doing a little dinner.
1: Oh, that's, and then, is this for Mother's Day or is this just for Friday night?
0: This is just Friday night, living life. No, my favorite improv comedy troupe is coming to IO Theater tonight.
1: Oh, and who's that?
0: They're called Cook County Social Club.
1: Oh, I think you've mentioned them before.
0: They started here in Chicago, obviously, hence the name, but they've since moved out and taken up residency in Los Angeles. So, and they are no joke the best improv I've ever seen.
1: Oh,
0: I bet.
1: It
0: feels like you're watching sketch comedy, the way they're so in tune with each other.
1: That's great.
0: It is so good. So,
1: that is really good.
0: Yeah.
1: That'll be fun.
0: Yeah, I'm excited.
1: We'll have to send some happy Mother's Day happiness celebrations for me to Meredith.
0: I still got to figure out what I'm going to do for Meredith for Mother's Day.
1: Now,

0: This has got to be one of the busiest weeks of the calendar, because not only is it Mother's Day on Sunday, so we're appreciating moms all week. Mm-hmm. Not only is it Nurses Appreciation Week, which we absolutely love our nurses working on the front lines of healthcare and keeping us healthy and safe in hospitals.
1: Definitely.
0: And literally waiting on patients hand and foot. Just they do incredible work. Shout out to all of our nurses out there. It is also Teacher Appreciation Week.
1: You're right. It is busy.
0: We need to spread these out. We need to give each of these professions their own week, because it's incredible. Honestly, they deserve 52 weeks of appreciation.
1: They do. But I do wish that they weren't on the same week.
0: Yeah, right?
1: So that they were spread out.
0: Yeah, exactly. But in honor of it being Teacher Appreciation Week, since, you know, it's almost summertime and teachers are about to get out and enjoy their summer, which is very well deserved, because they essentially raise our kids for us, right?
1: Absolutely, they do.
0: They do incredible work, and they're shaping the young minds of our future generations. I'm a little curious. You know, usually paired with teacher appreciation, teachers tend to get, you know, some gifts, right?
1: I would hope so.
0: I
1: think that's part of Teacher Appreciation Week.
0: You should be getting, right? Your teachers,
1: you
0: some gifts this
1: something.
0: Week. Yeah, exactly.
1: How else do you appreciate them?
0: I'm wondering, like, what are some of the best gifts teachers have gotten out there?
1: Ooh.
0: Right?
1: Yeah, that's a good question. I know I gave a teacher during elementary school like a $50 gift card.
0: Yeah?
1: You know, every year. Kindergarten through fifth grade.
0: Oh, really?
1: Mm-hmm.
0: Oh, there you go. Wait, for the teachers that taught Porter, or for your teachers?
1: For the teachers that taught
0: Porter. Oh, I was going to say, I was like, how'd you afford that as
1: a
0: kid?
1: Yeah, I know.
2: I did have one of my good buddies from growing up as a teacher.
0: Yeah.
2: And he told me that he'll get gifts, that he'll get gift cards. And then half of them have, like, not worked.
1: No.
2: Like, the gift cards, like, clearly, like, either somebody used them and then gave it to him as, like, a gift, and he tried to use it, it did not work. And I swear to you.
1: Stinks.
2: That would be like the worst case scenario. We want the best case scenario.
0: Yeah, if you're a teacher, 312-946-4995 while you're getting ready for school on this fine Friday, can you hit us up? Let us know, what was the best gift that you've gotten? 312-946-4995. I'm sure someone can beat gift card, right?
1: I think so, unless it's a really big gift card.
0: Well, yeah, right.
1: Like 100, maybe 200.
0: 1,000.
1: Hey, you never know.
0: Yeah, like a really big gift card, like one of those big checks. That would have been funny. It's Melissa and Austin. Zero.

0: Once upon a dismal day, Bob's ice cream van looked gloomy and gray. Although he had big ambitions, his socials lacked creative vision.
1: That bad?
0: Maybe vamp it up a tad?
2: I have an idea.
0: Bob launched Canva and got into gear.
2: Create the video in the vampire theme and make it the funniest meme.
0: It went viral. 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
1: What's the best gift you've ever gotten as a teacher, Courtney?
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1: No way!
2: It was a complete full circle for me, and I was really excited. And on the first day of school, a girl walked in and said, "I'm really nervous about middle school, and I really don't like math, but I know I'm going to like you, so let's take a picture together." So we took a picture together, and on Monday of this first week of Teacher Appreciation Week, she put it in a frame and gave it to me and said, "I've come so far this year. Thank you."
1: Oh, wow. My gosh. And this is a middle schooler saying this?
2: Mm-hmm.
1: This thing?
2: I cried, I think.
1: I think I'm crying hearing that story. How beautifully appreciative she is at such a young age.
0: It's like she planned that out, too. It's like, you know, like...
2: Right. 6 months ago, we took a picture and she said she didn't like math. And I said, "Well, we'll see what we can do about that."
1: Wow.
2: And then...
1: What a special little girl.
0: That's incredible. And that's a testament to you and your teaching style and teaching ability that clearly, like, you got the biggest skeptic to come around.
1: But
0: and
1: you also must have a good vibe. If she knew on day one that she was going to like you away, good things were going
2: to
1: happen.
2: I actually decided that I wanted to be a math teacher in this same school with my teacher who's retiring this year. I walked right upstairs and said, "You did this for me and you got me this gift and happy retirement." And she just lost it.
1: Oh, Courtney. My God. You're going to make me bawl right now.
0: Courtney, you are so a prime example of why we love our teachers around here and why we try and celebrate you and shout you out, because it's such a selfless profession. And, you know, we think it's you work absolute wonders, and it just thank you so much.
1: And we need teachers like you.
2: Like I always say, I would like my child who's 8 to be treated and go to school and feel loved like a family.
1: Oh my God.
2: Like I sent her to school to do.
1: Oh my gosh. Okay, I gotta let you go. You're gonna make me cry.
0: Yeah.
1: Holy cow.
2: Have a good day, guys.
1: Oh my God.
0: Thank you so much for calling, Courtney.
1: Much.
0: We appreciate it. Thank you for all that you do.
2: Thank you.
0: Courtney on the South Side.
1: What's the greatest gift you've ever gotten as a teacher?
3: The greatest gift I've ever gotten as a teacher would probably just see them smiling, not even a gift.
1: Oh, that's really sweet.
0: Very beautiful and poetic.
1: Have you ever actually gotten a physical gift?
3: Yes, I've actually gotten quite a few gifts, especially this week. One of my kids gave me a gift. It was a little like glass thing that said "best teacher ever."
0: Oh, that's awesome.
1: Oh, that's really sweet.
0: I love that.
1: Well, I can hear a little smile in your voice.
0: Yeah, Courtney, thank you so much. We appreciate you calling in. Thank you for all that you do as a teacher. We really do appreciate it.
3: Thank you.
0: On behalf of all of us here at EOS 99, to our teachers and to our nurses, as it is Nurses Appreciation Week as well, thank you so much for all that you do.
1: We do really appreciate it. I don't think you hear it enough of the hard work that you do and the love and the passion that goes into your jobs, but thank you from the bottom of our heart, from both of us. Everything you do is much, much, much, much, much

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0: The thing about Melissa and Austin is we love to keep vibes high, especially on a day like today, a Friday, or as some may call it, a Fry-yay. And the only way we know how to do that, though, is with some games. And one of our favorite games is a game that we play sporadically here on Melissa and Austin. It's called One's Gotta Go. But we can't play just by ourselves.
1: No, we cannot. You know, I would love today, leading into Mother's Day, to have a mom call.
0: Oh.
1: No, we don't have to.
0: We don't have to.
1: But I'm requesting.
0: You don't have to be a mom to call, but if we do get a mom, that would be
1: I
0: nice.
1: I think that that would be really fun, and that would be a fun way to kick off your weekend for Mother's Day weekend.
0: 312-946-4995. If we got any kids in the car and mom's driving you, pressure her into calling. Say, Mom, you got to call. Mom, Mom, what are you doing? Call. 312-946-4995. Again, 312-946-4995. We also need your text message submissions. You can make them teacher related. You can make them nurse related. You can make them mom related. Or you could just, I don't know, you can come up with whatever you want. Honestly, we don't care. 312-946-4995. We need your text message submissions, but we also need you to call because caller five right now is going to play Someone's Gotta Go with us coming up next.
1: Yes, and Austin mentioned the nurses and the teachers because it is Nurses and Teachers Appreciation Week.
0: Yeah, so 312-946-4995. We're going to play Someone's Gotta Go coming up.

0: I got an idea. Let's play some ones.
1: Gotta.
2: Go.
3: I like how he keeps us on edge there, doesn't he?
1: I know.
2: What if one day I said stay? Changes the whole game.
0: Oh, my gosh.
2: Changes the whole game.
1: Can we then play the game?
0: Nope. I don't even know how the rules to One's Gotta Stay.
2: Well, let me tell you, man. They're pretty simple. It's a lot like One's Gotta Go, but instead, One's Gotta Stay.
0: Oh, my gosh. You'll have to explain it to me later. That's way over my head. 312-946-4995 is the number. We want your text message submission. Send us a couple of options that you think are difficult to pick between, and we're going to tell you which one has got to go. Not which one's got to stay. Just making that clear.
2: Yeah, thank you.
0: Joining us today is our dear friend Kathy in Oak Lawn. Kathy, how are you this morning?
4: I'm doing good, thanks.
1: Good. Are you a mom?
4: Yes, I am.
1: Happy Mother's Day, Kathy.
2: Love it.
0: Good job.
4: I know.
2: How many kids do you got?
4: I have four.
2: Oh my gosh.
0: Four kids. Wow, you've got your hands full.
2: Yeah, I hope they spoil you this weekend, Kathy. But let's jump into this game of One's Gotta Go from a 708 texter. One's Gotta Go. Mosquito stings or bee stings? Which one's gotta go? A mosquito bite or a bee sting? Kathy, which one's gotta go?
4: I would definitely say bee sting.
2: Why is that?
4: They kind of hurt more, and I feel like mosquitoes are... You just kind of whack them and it ends.
2: That's same with Austin.
0: Okay.
2: You hit them and he ends. It's great.
0: Don't hit me.
2: Melissa?
1: You guys are going to think I'm crazy, but I'm going to say the mosquito bite has to go. Here's the reason why.
4: Oh.
1: I know, but hear me out. The bee sting hurts more, and for a day or so, I've had mosquito bites that last for 2 and 3 weeks that will not go away.
0: Goodness.
2: Wow.
0: Jeez.
1: You ever try to put like the X in them thinking that, you know, it
2: that's
1: helps?
2: That's a lie.
1: That does not work.
2: Lie.
1: But Melissa, that's what I'm saying.
0: Yeah. Melissa, I do think you're crazy. But I also agree with you on this because, I'm saying the bee sting because it's like getting like a flu shot, right? Like it hurts initially.
1: Yeah.
0: But you also have the assurance knowing that bee is going to die.
2: Mm.
0: So it's like, jokes. I get the last laugh in this one.
1: Oh,
0: unless I'm Thomas J at the end of My Girl.
2: Hey, too soon. Kathy, how old are your kids?
4: I have a 25, 24, 21 and 19.
2: Okay,
0: well,
1: you were busy.
0: You got busy there for 5 years. Yeah,
2: guys.
4: Yeah.
2: Hello.
4: Old now.
2: Calm down, you guys. Okay. That got a little weird.
1: That was fun.
2: From a 773 texter, you'll know a lot about this, Kathy. One's got to go: cleaning teenagers' dirty rooms or cleaning a teenager's laundry. Which one's got to go?
4: Oh boy, I would say cleaning their rooms.
2: Why is that?
4: You find some definitely surprises with that. That's my choice.
2: Okay.
4: My cleaning rooms have to go.
0: Okay. Awesome. I'm actually going to say laundry's got to go just because I hate laundry. I hate it. I hate folding out. I hate putting it in. I hate changing it. So, I'd much rather clean a room.
1: Me too. Instant results, and the laundry takes an hour, and then you got to fold it.
0: Good
1: it's
0: point,
1: too
0: Bob.
1: Long. It's an all-day process.
0: Long time.
2: All right, Kathy, last one just for you. For Mother's Day weekend, One's Gotta Go: spending Mother's Day with your family or spending it at a spa by yourself? Which one's gotta go?
0: Wow.
4: Oh, I always want to spend it with the family. So the spa, has to go, but on this weekend, family for sure.
0: Good answer. What a sweetheart Kathy is.
1: I know.
0: A better woman than probably all of us.
1: I know, right?

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1: How sweet is this? And good for Luke Combs. He got he's now a degree holder from his alma mater, Appalachian State University.
2: App State, go Mountaineers.
1: They awarded him an honorary degree in music yesterday during commencement ceremonies. He attended that university from 2008 to 2012, and that's when his career took off. The university also recognized his philanthropy, including helping raise $24 million for Hurricane Helene.
2: Oh, yeah. That was cool.
1: I remember when he did that.
2: Yeah, that big concert that they had at the Panthers Stadium.
1: Yes.
2: Yeah.
1: So, he much deserved.
2: Alma Maters just do that?
1: They do it all the time.
2: Well, like, so he graduated from App State, right? So, yeah. He got an actual degree.
1: That's what I was wondering. Did he finish? Because that's when his career took off.
2: Yeah. You got to think like, okay, he did. Let's say he got a degree. They can do like an honorary degree on top of that, right? Like,
1: they just did something similar with Riley Green.
2: Hey, Mizzou, if you're listening, any chance you can throw me one of them honorary degrees?
1: You already
2: for
1: graduated.
2: For my philanthropy on the radio every weekday morning from 6 to 10. The charitable work I do by working with Melissa.
1: I just looked it up. Luke Combs did not finish college.
2: Oh, okay. Okay, so he kind of needed the degree. I got a degree. But I would love an honorary one because those seem fun.
1: He only had 21 credit hours left.
2: Right. So if you give honorary degrees for doing very charitable and caring work, nobody endures more than I have to from 6 to 10 working alongside Melissa.
1: Oh, stop.
2: No, I'm just saying.
1: Whatever.
2: The charitable work that I do.
1: Easy peasy life.
2: By volunteering to work with her.
1: Get out of here.
2: When no one else will.
1: That is not true. Oh, my gosh. Get out of here. Can I get one from St. Joe that's closed?
2: Melissa, your college closed down after you went there. They said, we cannot do this anymore.
1: That's so sad.
2: I know. It is sad, but it's also hilarious. They're like, oh gosh, Melissa just did 4 years here. We should just close up shop. We're done here. They're slapping
1: That's
2: their hands.
1: Sad
2: like,
1: they close.
2: Yeah.
1: Oof. Well, what do you do?
2: Guess you can't have homecoming anymore.
1: I know. How's the weather for Mother's Day? Maybe that'll make me feel better.
2: High of 61 degrees and partly cloudy today. Tomorrow, high of 71 and sunny. And Mother's Day, high of 57 and partly cloudy.
1: All right.
2: The White Sox are off yesterday, but they play the Mariners tonight. The Cubs, it's now 15 wins in a row at Wrigley Field. They won 8-3 yesterday against the Redleggers from Cincinnati. The longest win streak at home since 1935 when they won 18 games
1: in a row. So they beat a streak.
2: Yeah. So it's now the second longest streak in Wrigley Field history.
1: Second longest. Sorry.
2: Yeah. So 1935, back when people were wearing three-piece suits to the games.
1: I know. I wish we'd all do that again.
2: That was the last time we saw 15 wins in a row at Wrigley, which the record is 18. So hey, three more wins at Wrigley and they could take down that record. And you know what? Do they win this weekend? It's time for Austin Makes the Call, brought to you by itsnotagameillinois.com. Remember, a walk is free, a DUI is not. Drive sober or get pulled over. The Cubs take on the Rangers this weekend in Texas. I'm taking the Cubs. They are hot right now. There's no one hotter in baseball than the Cubs. And there's no one hotter in country music trivia than me. 312-946-4995 if you want to try and take me down for some for some Morgan Wallen tickets. We got the Nashville Know-It-All coming up very soon. So get in. Caller 19 right now for your chance to play the Nashville Know-It-All.
0: Holler at Melissa and Austin. 312-946-4995.
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0: We're less than 48 hours away from Mother's Day, which means we got to show some love to our moms. In fact, we've got a gift for moms coming up in just a couple of minutes, so don't go anywhere. But Melissa, do you want to kick things off, share a little something about your mom?
1: Also, you're the mother of the show.
0: Yeah.
1: Happy Mother's Day.
0: Well, happy Mother's Day, Mel.
2: Thank you. My one request was to please help me hang a TV in the living room. That's all I want.
0: There we go. Finally.
1: Wait, are you asking us to do that? Because we're busy.
0: Yeah. No, we have our own mom's TVs to hang.
2: That was a request of Porter.
1: Okay.
2: All I want is for you to help me hang the TV.
1: Thank God.
0: Hopefully Porter's

0: Listen here.
1: This Mother's Day, I want to say how much I appreciate my stepmom, Midge. I can't say I appreciate my mother as well, but she's passed and she wouldn't hear it. And I talk to her all the time anyway, and she knows I appreciate her. Mm-hmm. But my stepmom came into my life at a very vulnerable time. I was in middle school, and then she became full-time into my life in high school. Mm-hmm. And she really stepped up, took me on as if I was her own daughter. Mm-hmm. You know, she had to choose to do that, and she didn't have to. It's not easy to step in and take on a mom role.
0: No.
1: So this dedication, I guess I would say, isn't just to my mom, Midge. It's to all the stepmoms out there. Yeah. Thank you to the stepmoms out there who really step up to the plate when you marry into a man that's got kids, mm-hmm. or you're blending families. And it is so appreciated. I would not have been able to come as even as far as I am today without her love and mm-hmm. her guidance. She's just been absolutely amazing. Mm-hmm. And I love you, Midge.
2: Yeah. Aww. Well, not only like so stepmoms, but my mom, Patricia Mildemo, had to do it alone for most of my life because my dad passed away when I was 13.
1: Right.
2: So my mom had to take not only the mother role, but the father role.
1: Oh, yeah.
2: Probably explains why I didn't change a tire until I was in my late 20s. She didn't teach me that. No, but I love my mom. She had to step it up huge when I was 13. You know, Mel, you're kind of going through it with Porter now, of seeing how a teenage boy can change. And I mean, without her and her guidance, I don't know where I would be, because she, in a very difficult time in my life, made sure she was very present, made sure she was always there. And I will never forget when she would come down to Mom's Weekend for Illinois. And my favorite story is that my senior year, she drove down and she parks and gets out of the car, and I go, "Hey, Ma, you know, welcome, Mom's Weekend. Do you want to go grab a dinner?" And she goes, "Nope. Can we grab a drink?" And I was like, "Absolutely, we can."
0: Love that. Love that.
1: Yeah. Okay.
2: Went right to camp.
0: Wow, your mom's the coolest.
2: I know, she was the cool mom.
3: My mom is one of the strongest women I know. If you know her backstory as a child, it's really heartbreaking. She went through a very traumatic upbringing, and she made it a point to break that generational sin that she had in her life and almost do the exact opposite for me and my sister. She has been the most loving, caring human being I know. Mm-hmm. Before Meredith came into my life, she was the main woman in my world, and I love her to death. Very stern, grounded me a lot growing up, but I now, as a parent, see why she did. My mom would be fun and outlandish and crazy. Like, she would take us to go TP people's houses. She would, she took me to the midnight showing of Blair Witch Project when I was in fifth grade.
2: That's wild.
3: Right? Like she did that. And those are the core memories that I will always have with my mom. And so, Mom, Lisa, I love you so much. You are the absolute best. So shout out to all the moms.
1: Woo! Shout out to all the moms.
3: Now here's a very special gift for the moms. As I alluded to earlier, the world premiere of brand new Kenny Chesney. This is Carry On, heard here on US

0: Pair of Carry On by Mr. Kenny Chesney. And I love, in a year where normally he would be coming to Soldier Field, but with his residency in Vegas at the Sphere, he's obviously not. But I love that he's still dropping new music in our laps.
1: I'm not just loving that he's dropping new music. I'm loving when he's dropping new music because it has such a cool summertime vibe to it.
0: It really does. All Kenny Chesney music, and that's one of the things I love about Kenny Chesney, is that was the first time we've heard that song, right?
1: Yeah.
0: And it's still had this familiarity to it. And I think that's just what I love about Kenny's music, just the overall vibe of everything that he puts out. Everything he puts out, it turns to gold. He is the King Midas of country music.
1: I know, he's so great.
0: And I love that. And I love that song. Let us know what you think. 312-946-4995.
1: But there you go, moms. There's your Mother's Day present from Melissa and Austin. Brand new Kenny Chesney.
0: Yeah. Hopefully that does you better than like a Hallmark card. Coming up next, we've got Eric and Joliet, who's going to join us for the Nashville Know-It-All, which basically means you're going to hear him miss out on his chance to win some Morgan Wallen tickets here on Melissa and Austin.

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0: It's time now to see if you can beat the Nashville Know-It-All. Let's take it to the host with the most, the pride and joy of Portage, Miss Melissa McGurran.
1: So sweet. Thank you so much. Let's meet today's contestant. It is Eric in Joliet. Before we get started, tell Austin he needs to get out of here.
2: Austin, you need to get out of here.
3: You need to get out of here.
4: Right, you know what? I'm going to get out of here. How about that?
1: Good. Well, that's what we're asking you to do.
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6: Not really.
1: Here's how the game works. I've got five country trivia questions. Whoever gets the most right wins.

0: questions. And if you tie, it goes to Austin. Are you ready?
1: I'm ready.
0: Question number one. American Idol finalist Hannah Harper was surprised on stage when Jody Messina joined her to sing Heads Carolina, Tails California. Which Chillin' It country artist did a remake of Heads Carolina back in 2022?
1: Cole Swindell.
0: Question number two. Kelly Clarkson will be returning as a judge for The Voice. Which country artist did she collab with on the song Don't You Wanna Stay?
1: Luke Bryan.
0: Question number three. We just aired the world premiere of Kenny Chesney's new song, Carry On. What year was the last time Kenny headlined at Soldier Field?
1: Oh, 2023?
0: Question number four. Blake Shelton missed the opening night of his wife Gwen Stefani's concert at the Sphere because he booked his own show in Vegas at the same time. Which Blake Shelton song features the lyrics, "Palm trees are growing and warm breezes blowing, I picture myself right there on some beach somewhere"?
1: Some beach.
0: Question number five. Tucker Wetmore posted about how the crowds are different overseas, saying, quote, "They're super respectful over there. Not that they're not in the States, but it's just different. And I can't really explain it." Which Chicago venue is Tucker headlining this summer?
1: Joe's on Weed.
0: Joe's on Weed?
1: Joe's on Weed.
0: Okay, let's get Austin back in here. Oh, you can boo him, Eric.
2: Boo him, Eric.
0: Boo him. Boo, boo him.
1: Boo.
2: Boo. Boo. That was a very low boo.
0: It was a very low boo.
1: Yeah.
3: I was just out there rocking out to Russell Dickerson's new song with Fetty Wap.
0: Oh,
3: it's pretty good.
0: Oh, it is pretty good. Yeah,
3: I love it.
0: Eric, you got two correct.
2: Eric!
4: Hey! That laugh was
0: yeah,
4: rude.
0: I don't like that
4: you
0: laugh.
4: Were my
3: I was looking at something else.
0: You
3: I was looking at something on my phone, and
0: laughing.
3: It was funny.
2: Well, I was
3: saw a Dilbert comic on my phone.
0: That was not funny. Austin, are you ready?
3: Office Space humor. It's so funny.
0: You better lose some. Question number one. American Idol finalist Hannah Harper was surprised on stage when Jody Messina joined her to sing Heads Carolina, Tails California. Which Chillin' It country artist did a remake of Heads Carolina back in 2022.
3: Oh, man. That was the song of the summer that year. That would be the hat-loving Mr. Cole Swindell.
0: That's correct. Eric got that correct. You tied up 1-1. Question number two. Kelly Clarkson will be returning as a judge for The Voice. Which country artist did she collab with on the song Don't You Wanna Stay?
3: Kelly Clarkson! That's the...
2: Is that your answer?
3: No. I'm just referencing... That would be Don't You Want to Stay was with Jason Aldean? All right.
0: That's correct. Unfortunately, Eric did miss that one. It is 2-1, Austin. Mm. Question number three. We just aired the world premiere of Kenny Chesney's new song, Carry On.
3: It's awesome.
0: What year was the last time Kenny headlined at Soldier Field?
3: He was doing an every 2-year rotation, which would have brought him here this year, which means the last time he was at Soldier Field was all the way back in 2024. We were so much younger back then.
2: Mm.
0: That's correct. You're driving me
4: honestly,
0: nuts.
4: I was slow on that bell because I just stopped listening to him.
0: Really?
4: Just answer the questions.
0: I know. Just answer them. Eric got that wrong, though, and obviously, Austin, you got it right. It is 3-1, Austin, with question number four.
3: Number four.
0: Question number four. I'm having a day today. Blake Shelton missed the opening night of his wife Gwen Stefani's concert at the Sphere because he booked his own show in Vegas at the same time. Which Blake Shelton song features the lyrics, "Palm trees are growing and warm breezes blowing, I picture myself right here on some beach somewhere"?
3: Tell you what.
4: Oh my God, just answer the question.
3: Name of this song, same name of place I'd rather be than right here in this studio with you guys. On some beach.
0: You're driving me crazy. Eric got that correct. It is 4-2, Austin. Question number five. Tucker Wetmore posted about how the crowds are different overseas, saying they're super respectful over there. Not that they're not in the States, but it's different. I can't really explain it. Which Chicago venue is Tucker headlining this summer?
3: Tucker Wetmore. I don't think he's coming to United Center. Oh, is he doing Joe's?
0: Oh, boy. I don't know.
2: Why don't you answer the question there, know-it-all?
3: Yeah, and he's not doing... There's no way he's doing Allstate Arena because I don't think he's that big yet. This is so tough. I'm going to say Joe's... I'll say Joe's live.
5: Yes! He missed one!
0: He finally missed one.
3: What is it?
0: It's the salt shed.
5: Oh, I do know that! Yeah,
3: dum-dum?
0: Sure you do.
4: Make fun of him, Eric. Make fun of him. Call him a big old dum-dum.
3: Salt shed.
0: I'm so sorry, Eric, though. Austin still got four. You got two.
3: Oh!
0: That makes Austin's record 112-2.
3: Oh, 112-2?
0: Eric, don't tell him that.
3: That's a pretty good.
0: Yeah,
3: no, Eric. No, keep going, Eric.
0: Unfortunately, you have to say the line.
1: This is Eric and Joliet, and Austin is still the Nashville know-it-all.
3: Yeah, he is. Don't you forget it, people.
0: Another chance.

0: There's been nothing hotter in Chicago than your cubbies.
1: Gosh, I don't know if I've ever seen this before.
0: This is 15 Crazy. Straight wins at Wrigley Field, which is the second longest record in the history of that beautiful ballpark. 1935 was the last time they had more wins than that, and that was 18 games in a row. So the Cubs are very hot. So I think today, more than ever, is a time that we should talk to our guy, Ron Coomer.
1: Yeah, the color commentator for the Cubs, and he always has some fun story from back in the day when he used to be a Cubs player.
0: Yeah, right. Well, and you know, there were a lot of walk-offs this week with the Cubs, like three straight walk-off wins. I want to ask Ron if he ever had a walk-off in his career.
1: I'm also going to ask him about his mom for Mother's Day.
0: Well, I think that's very fitting. So when we come back, we'll have Coom's Corner brought to you by Flight by Yingling coming up next, right here on Melissa and Austin.

0: Honestly, we should call this segment Coombs Coroner because this dude kills it every single week. It is, of course, Ron Coomer, who is the color broadcaster for the Cubs Radio Network on our sister station, 104.3 The Score. He joins us every week as part of Coombs Corner, brought to you by Flight by Yuengling, 95 calories, 2.6 carbs. Flight by Yuengling, the next generation of light beer. Ron, it's been a week full of walk-offs. When you were playing, did you ever have a walk-off, a hit or walk or anything?
1: Yes, I did. I did a few in the minor leagues and one in the big leagues. And, you know, I was able to experience that as a player. Now to be able to experience it somewhat as a broadcaster, not quite the same, but Pat and I get to bring that to our fans now, and that is really kind of cool, but it's been a really fun week.
0: Would your teammates rip off your jersey and or dump a cooler on you?
1: The cooler, yes. I've had the cooler dumped on my head. That is, you know, when they first started doing that, that's when I was playing. And, you know, now they understand that's going to happen. Back then, it was just starting to happen, and it scared the hell out of me. I was like, oh, my God. Took your breath away on the field. You know, and you're already hot, you know, you've been playing all night and, you know, you're sweating. But then you get like this ice bath of the words that come out shouldn't be on air. And I was like, wow, that's all I remember is I was being interviewed. And I'm like, I'm sorry.
2: Oh, my gosh. Now, I have a semi-non-sports question. It is Mother's Day weekend. What is the one memory that you remember about your mom that sticks with you today?
1: I think that it's probably more than a one moment thing for my mom, because as a kid, you know, I played every sport, you know, she would come to all these games and always be there. So it's just one of those things where now that I'm older and I'm watching games, or I go to my nephew's games years ago, or, and I'm sitting there and I'm like, how in the world did my mom do this every day?
2: That's one of the things we appreciate moms for, is their love and dedication for their kids. I mean, you know, moms, we love them. They go above and beyond for the ones that they love. And I love that your mother showed that with you, too.
0: Well, Ron, all year we've been chronicling your journey into country music, getting you a little bit more educated on the fact. You want us to throw you a couple of new artists?
1: I do.
2: Mine is Ella Langley. She's super hot right now, and I don't mean physically.
0: Well,
2: I mean in her music.
1: I'm like, okay, yeah, there we go.
0: The artist I'm going to give you is a guy who's actually also coming to Wrigley Field. He is opening up for Mumford & Sons, a guy by the name of Dylan Gossett. He is kind of more in like the Zach Bryan camp, just kind of more country. Good, chill, patio, porch-sitting music from Dylan Gossett.
1: A good drink and a cigar, and that's perfect.
0: Yes, he is perfect, right? Perfect for those vibes.
1: Not that I would ever do that. But
0: No,
2: of course not.
0: Right,
2: no,
0: right.
2: Never.
0: He is Ron Coomer. He comes to us every week as part of Coombs Corner, brought to you by Flight by Yuengling, the next generation of light beer. Ron, we love you, brother, and we can't wait to talk to you next week.
1: Always great to be on with you guys. I look forward to it every week. Can't wait for all of us to get together here soon.
2: Me too.
0: It's Melissa and Austin
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1: Here is what's interesting happening right now about Ella Langley. She is something, I'll tell you. She has three songs at the top of Billboard's Hot Country Songs chart right now. She has Choosin' Texas at number one, Be Her at number two, and then that brand new duet she did with Morgan Wallen, I Can't Love You Anymore, debuted at number three. That's never been done by a woman in country music, except once before, and this, I don't know how people are going to feel about this, but it was with Beyoncé briefly in 2024 from when her album came out. So other than that short little stint with Beyoncé, Ella Langley is the only woman to have ever done that. Top three spots on the Billboard country charts.
2: That's wild.
1: Isn't it strange that she's got all three right now? That's like unheard of.
2: Yeah.
1: So good for her. She is incredibly, and I say hot, but I don't know how else to explain it because I'm not talking physically because she's very pretty, but
2: she's pretty.
1: Like she's like everybody's talking about her. Everybody's playing her music. You always see these Ella's fellas all over the place.
2: Yeah, right.
1: I mean, it's so cute.
2: Yeah.
1: I mean, she's just amazing.
2: Yeah, that's awesome. Your weather today, high of 61 degrees and partly cloudy. Tomorrow, high of 71 and sunny. And Sunday, on Mother's Day, high of 57 and partly cloudy. Good. I think that's decent enough weather to get some brunch with Mama. The White Sox take on the Mariners tonight after being off yesterday. The Cubs, they were not off yesterday. In fact, they stayed red hot against the Reds. They won 8-3, finishing off the four-game sweep. And that's now 15 wins in a row at Wrigley.
1: All right.
2: Which is the second longest streak all time at Wrigley. And is the longest streak since 1935.
1: Wow.
2: Back when Cubs fans were wearing three-piece suits to Wrigley. Back when Wrigley was a regular gum that people would chew.
1: Yes. Back in the day.
2: That is why I know Wrigley's still gone, but you know, like it was like more commonplace, I guess.
1: It was.
2: I don't know. Anyway, I don't know much about history, clearly. coming up next, though, we have got the graded eight. This is what we do every day at 8 o'clock. We share your great news because it's amazing and we feel good. It makes everyone feel good when we hear you beaming about the things that you got going on great in your life. But we cannot do the graded eight without you calling. So pick up your phone, 312-946-4995. Pick up your phone and share your great news with us because we have got the graded eight coming up next.
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0: I love the way Lee Bryce ends that. You one of them girls.
1: We're like, yeah, maybe I am one of them girls.
0: Makes me want to be one of them girls, right? Melissa, what do you say we get some great news?
1: It is time for the Great at Eight, which is brought to us by Affinity Whole Health. 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
0: It's a Great at Eight. And it's a great day to be alive. I know the sun's still shining when I close my eyes. Lynn in Naperville.
1: What's your great news?
2: Oh, my daughter won the RBT, which is the Registered Behavior Technician Award of Excellence for her region at her work. And I think it's pretty awesome. I'm very proud of the work that she does. She works with autistic children under the age of 5-ish.
0: Oh, wow.
2: And so I was pretty excited that she was awarded that. It's a big honor.
0: Yeah, that's incredible.
1: What does she do or have, what has she done to win that award?
2: She works with autistic children, so she takes the day-to-day teaching of individual children, you know, different ones throughout the day, and just works with them. I'm tongue-tied. So.
1: That's
0: yeah,
1: okay.
0: No, you're good.
2: So she just works with them to teach them on how to talk, because a lot of them are nonverbal. So she works with those types of skills, just kind of like all the things that toddlers do. But because they're autistic, they're just not as advanced at. So she works with different training techniques on how to get them to do all those things.
1: So this is an award of excellence in her field?
2: Well, yeah, for her work. Yep. Mm-hmm. So they recognized her. Her peers and stuff have recognized her.
1: Oh, wow. That's even more interesting. That came from her peers.
2: Yeah. So her peers nominate her, and then the bosses and managers take all those into consideration, and then she was chosen out of all of those, because there's like 10 or more, I don't even know anymore, they keep growing so much, different centers, that so 10 different nominees.
0: So what was she like when she found out?
2: Well, I wasn't with her, but she seemed to be pretty excited. So.
0: Yeah.
1: I bet.
2: When she came home, she was very excited.
0: Well, that's so cool, because it's like, look, if you get into acting, you want to try and win an Oscar. If you get into music, you want to win a Grammy. But like the field that she got in, I can't imagine she ever thought this would even be on the radar to win an award for doing the work that she's doing, because it's so selfless in nature. And so I can only imagine just what an added joy and bonus this was for her in her field.
2: Yeah, she's very proud of herself. And I'm proud of her. She's excited.
1: I bet. Well, we need more teachers like that.
0: We really do.
1: You know, people who are specializing in that kind of industry. And I just love that she's being recognized for all the great work that she does and for everything she's doing for kids of special needs who need that kind of help.
2: Yeah, thanks.
1: Well, that's really awesome. Well, thank you so much for sharing that great news. Tell her congratulations from both me and Austin.
2: Will do. Hopefully she hears this.
0: Okay.
1: Oh, I hope
0: awesome.
1: So.
2: Yeah. All right. Thank you.
1: Have a great day.
2: You too. Bye.
0: And Melissa, since it's a Friday, you want to continue the Great at Eight?
1: Absolutely. Let's just do it. It's more Great at Eight with Melissa and Austin.
0: 312-946-4995 is the number. Give us a call now.

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0: Melissa?
1: Yes, Austin?
0: You know, it's a Friday, vibes are high. Should we get to some more great news?
1: Yes, we should. It's time for More Great at 8.
2: It's a great day to be alive. I know the sun's still shining when I close my eyes.
0: Reynolds in Yorkville.
1: What's your great news?
3: So I have like a triple thing. So my brother turned 30 on Sunday.
0: Okay.
1: Fun.
3: My daughter turned 9 months old on Sunday, and it's my first Mother's Day. So.
0: Oh my gosh! Wait, all three.
3: Great weekend.
0: Oh my gosh! Yeah.
1: Cute.
0: All three things going down on Sunday.
1: Oh my gosh.
3: Yes.
1: How does it feel to be celebrating as a first-time mom?
3: It's very exciting. She is wonderful. I love her so much. I'm excited.
0: Yeah.
1: I bet. So it's like, do you know if the dad is setting something up special for Mother's Day?
3: I hope so.
1: Okay.
0: Yeah, right.
1: Maybe it's just going to be a surprise.
0: Yeah.
3: We'll see.
1: Oh, that's so cute.
0: Well, I'll tell you what. My dad's birthday is on Sunday as well. So shout out to May 10th birthdays.
1: No kidding.
3: May 10th. Yes. It's a great day.
0: Great day for birthdays. It was always awkward as a kid growing up when Mother's Day would fall on my dad's birthday. Because then it was like, who do we have wake up with us to help make breakfast in bed?
3: Right. Every few years that it happens where the May 10th falls on the same day as Mother's Day.
0: Yeah, yeah, right, right.
1: Sure does.
0: So, well, that's awesome. Congratulations, Reynolds, just for, you know, obviously all the great news that you got going on in your world. We hope you have a wonderful Mother's Day. What's your brother's name?
3: Hudson.
0: Hudson. Wow. Hudson and Reynolds. What strong names.
1: What's your daughter's name?
3: Eloise.
1: Oh, my gosh. These are the cutest names ever.
0: This is the best named family I've ever heard of.
1: Yeah. My Porter's brother's name is Hudson.
0: Well, there you go.
3: I love that.
1: Yeah, very, very cool.
0: Okay. Are there any other great names in your family?
3: Well, it's just my brother and myself, so.
0: Okay.
1: Cute. Well, you go celebrate this weekend. You make sure that you are celebrated,
0: yes.
1: By the way, and pass on the happy birthdays to your brother as well.
3: Awesome. Thank you so much. Have a wonderful weekend.
0: Thank you, Reynolds. We appreciate you calling.
3: Thank you. Have a great day.
1: You too.
0: And coming up next, we've got a pair of tickets to see Megan Maroney when she comes to the United Center on June 3rd. These tickets come courtesy of AEG Live, and if you want a chance to win them, you got to be caller 19 or 20 right now to 312-946-4995.
1: If you know some country trivia, give us a call. 588-35 is next with Melissa and Austin.

It's our last chance today to win some Megan Maroney tickets for Kelly or Carly, who have called to play the 5 at 8:35. Let's see who gets these for Mother's Day weekend. It's US 99.

0: It is 8:35-ish. Emphasis on the ish, which means that it's time for the 5 at 8:35, and brought to you by our friends at Westfield Ford. 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Joining us today are our dear friends Kelly in Joliet and Carly in Glen Ellen. Kelly, are you a mom by chance?
1: Yes, I am.
0: Well, happy early Mother's Day to you.
1: Thank you.
0: And Carly, are you a mom?
2: I am.
0: Well, happy early Mother's Day to you.
3: Got
0: to battle
3: two moms
0: of the moms
3: here. I love it.
0: Are either of your kids Megan Maroney fans?
1: Mine is not. He's too young, but he loves country.
0: Okay.
3: Well, do you love Megan Maroney?
1: Yes, absolutely.
3: Uh-huh. Okay, I see where this is going then.
2: Mine is only 18 months, so she likes him.
0: Okay, but look, but you're raising them right if you're country fans, so that's fine.
3: All right, guys, yeah, you're up for these Megan Maroney tickets. She's going to be performing at the United Center on June 3rd. This is courtesy of AEG Live. With the 5 at 8:35, we've got five country trivia questions. The rule to the game is that your name is your buzzer. Are you both ready?
1: Yes.
0: All right. With all that said, let's play. Question number one. The Bee Gees wrote the iconic country duet Islands in the Stream. That song is sung by what two country legends? 3 seconds. I'm sorry, not in on time. Kenny Rogers and Dolly Parton were the two country legends we were looking for.
3: Question number two. According to Kane Brown's hit song, where does he want to be buried?
0: 3 seconds.
3: It was bury him in Georgia.
0: Georgia. All right. Question three. Still anyone's game. 0-0. Here's a question for moms. One country star's mom, who you will see a lot of online in videos and pranks by her son, is LeClaire Bryan. Who is her son?
1: Carly.
3: Luke
1: Bryan.
0: Is it Luke Bryan? Carly's on the board, 1-0.
3: I like that you weren't sure, but you got it. Question number four. What hit TV show starring Kevin Costner was Jackson Dean's song Don't Come Looking featured in?
1: Carly. Yellowstone.
0: Is it Yellowstone? It is. And with a 2-0 lead, ending into question five, Carly, you're going to Megan Maroney.
3: Woohoo! Look at you!
0: What a great start to Mother's Day weekend.
3: No kidding. Now, who are you going to take with you? That's the big question.
1: Probably my sister.
3: Oh, she's going to love nice. That. Wait till she night. Finds out that you're taking her to Megan Maroney.
1: Yeah, I'm excited.
3: That's going to be so fun.
0: Make sure you both wear pink.
1: We will.
0: All right.
3: You better.
0: And Kelly, listen, don't worry. We've got a chance to win some really great tickets. We've actually got Mumford & Sons tickets on Monday because Dylan Gossett is opening up for them. That show will be at Wrigley Field. So try us back on Monday, okay?
1: Sounds good. Thank you so much.
0: Now let's get to the song Megan Maroney wrote about me right here on US 99. What?
3: I don't think so.
0: No, it's called Beautiful Things.
3: Yeah, and it's Mother's Day, so it's about moms today. Take that. It's US 99.

0: So I was listening to the brand new Russell Dickerson song with Fetty Wap, mm-hmm. and it just starts off. It's so great. It's like 1738.
1: Yeah.
0: Hey, and he goes, Melissa is a nerd.
2: Okay. Oh, I did it.
0: Melissa loves science so much.
1: So much.
0: To where she would not stop talking about science off the air. So we said, Melissa, if you promise to stop talking about science off the air, we'll give you an entire segment on the air. To which she said,
2: don't you do
0: and
2: it.
0: This is verbatim.
2: No, don't do it.
0: She goes, yes, why do I want to do that idea?
1: It gets better and better every week.
0: She sounds just like Jabba the Hutt.
2: No, I don't.
0: And thus gave us Melissa's Weird Science.
3: Melissa's Weird Science.
0: Ew. Melissa, what are you going to teach us from the world of science this week?
2: It's going to be all about moms for Mother's Day.
1: Ooh.
2: Science wants you to know that moms are literally unforgettable. Here's a wild fact. After you're born, some of your cells travel through the placenta and are permanently embedded into your mother's brain, heart, and liver. Scientists, why are you laughing?
1: I'm laughing because Austin's laughing.
2: Scientists call it microchimerism. Or
1: that,
2: chimerism.
1: Not a chance. That's how that pronounced.
0: Yeah, there's no way that's pronounced correctly.
2: It is too. Microchimerism.
0: Wait a minute. So you mean to tell me that I, on my way out, I Johnny Appleseeded pieces of me into my mom's brain?
2: Yep. And it means that microchimerism?
0: Yeah.
2: Means a piece of you lives inside her forever.
0: Hey.
2: But it works both ways. A brand new Stanford study found that premature babies who heard recordings of their mother's voices showed more advanced brain development, which is proof that mom's voice is literally building your brain from day one.
0: Oh, wow.
2: Science has often just basically, I feel like science has confirmed that what we always knew, moms carry us with them long after we've grown up.
0: They're
2: always with us.
0: And I'll say this, okay? Like, so a lot of times my wife will get mad at, or not mad, but she like gets like frustrated because there's times when like the girls cling to her.
1: Mm-hmm.
0: They cling to her and they want nothing to do with dad, right? They would be quite all right.
1: Is it dad or Captain Cocktail? Those are two completely different people.
0: Well, it depends. Is it before or after bedtime?
2: Oh my God.
0: But that's what I'm like. Like, Meredith, like, first of all, that's a great thing. Like, I know it stinks because it's like you constantly have kids just on you at all times.
2: Yeah, but we love most of it.
0: Right. But I'm like, that's like, you have this bond with our kids that I will genetically never have.
2: Correct.
0: Which is just wild.
2: That's absolutely correct. And science has proven that.
0: And that means I have a connection with my mom that I will never have with my dad.
1: Wow.
2: How does that make you feel?
0: I don't know.
2: I guess you have no feels about that at all?
1: Yeah, no feels.
0: We'd have to check in my mom's brain. I probably left them there.
2: I think you did leave them there.
0: Okay.
3: Melissa's Weird Science.
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23: 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Does this sound

0: It is such a big week this week with it being Mother's Day on Sunday. Happy early Mother's Day to all the moms out there. Happy early Mother's Day, Mel.
1: Thank you so much.
0: We've been appreciating moms all week. It's also Teacher Appreciation Week, and we've been appreciating teachers all week long. But it is also Nurses Appreciation Week, and we love our nurses around here. Obviously, I think there was no better time where nurses shined the brightest was during COVID, you know, being our frontline workers in a time of need. But I don't know about you guys, but like personally, I have an appreciation for nurses because a few years back, I don't talk about this very much. I don't even know if you guys know this. My dad had essentially like a open heart surgery. Like he had what would be deemed as a heart attack. It wasn't like a heart attack, but his ascending aorta valve, or you know, one of the vessels that goes into your heart, broke.
2: Oh wow.
0: And he was rushed to the hospital, and they literally had to take, you know, all the blood out of his body, and like
1: the perfusionist right there.
0: Yeah, right. And they essentially what was like open heart surgery, and just seeing him go through that, I was living in California at the time. I flew home to be with them, and it was a scary time, but I really got to see the nurses shine, you know, and it was how much they did, not just for my dad, but for my family. Yeah. And even in the recovery process that he went through, it was, I was like, man, these people work tireless hours, 12-hour shifts, all on their feet. They're doing things that they probably did not sign up to do when they went through nursing school and everything. And it was just, it really opened my eyes, like firsthand, just like what they went through, or what they go through on a daily basis.
2: I remember I was in community college, and at Elgin Community College, there's a ton of people who are trying to become nurses. And before one of my classes, a classmate of mine had a seizure.
1: Oh my gosh. Right before
2: the test. And all the people that you could tell, everybody who was practicing to be a nurse, because they all sprung to action almost knew what to do in that moment to help. And that's when I was like, my gosh, like they do not get all the attention that they deserve for all the hard work that they do to help everybody.
1: Well, I think nurses also are a certain breed. Not everybody is born to be a nurse.
2: No.
1: And when you go into nursing school, whether you're a male or female, you just have that nurturing side to
0: you. Sure,
2: 100%.
1: The part of you that wants to take care of people. And anybody who knows that you're that way and then goes into that profession, I mean, again, we are here to thank you

0: for that. It is very selfless. It is, like Austin said, long hours. You have to make life or death decisions sometimes at the last moment.
1: Yeah.
0: And really not enough is said about everything that you do. The work goes into it, the studying and the training that goes into that. And yes, sometimes you have to deal with difficult people.
1: Yes, right.
0: Because they're going through very stressful situations.
1: Exactly.
0: And so there's all around, it's not an easy job. It's tough. And so you deserve to be recognized.
1: Yeah, they get the short end of the stick a lot. And we just want you to know, if you are a nurse or work in the healthcare profession in any capacity like that, thank you so much.
0: Thank you.
1: We genuinely appreciate you. You deserve 52 weeks out of the year, but we will certainly shout you out during the nurse's week.

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0: Happy Mother's Day week to all of the moms out there. And to show appreciation to moms, we thought we'd spend a little time talking about our moms. But earlier today, we talked to Ron Coomer as part of Coom's Corner. And here's what the Cubs radio color broadcaster had to say about his mom.
1: As a kid, you know, I played every sport. You know, she would come to all these games and always be there. So it's just one of those things where now that I'm older and I'm watching games, or I go to my nephew's games years ago, or and I'm sitting there and I'm like, how in the world did my mom do this every day?
0: Yeah, there's,
2: isn't that true? There's like, it's hard.
0: Yeah, baseball moms and like traveling sport moms, they are another breed.
2: It is. It's a lot. But I love that he recognizes that and you know, and appreciated everything his mom did.
0: Mel, you are a mom and a great one at that. Mm-hmm. Why don't you go ahead and kick things off and talk about your mom?
2: Oh, I mean, I think my real mom passed. So, I mean, I talk to her, of course, and thank her all the time for everything she's ever done. But the living mother I have is my stepmom, Midge, who I want to wish a happy Mother's Day to for multiple reasons. One is she didn't have to step into the full-blown mom role if she didn't want to, but she did. Mm-hmm. And she literally became a full-time mom for me. Full-time. And I can, some of the, my favorite things that I remember about her are us putting things over our faces on Halloween and going on knocking on doors together, trick-or-treating. And
0: nice.
2: She was just fun. She made everything fun, and she was light. And she changed my life for the better. Mm-hmm. And she also, I think, helped me become a better mom. So I want to thank her for that. And this is a shout out to all those stepmoms.
3: Yeah.
2: All the stepmoms out there who step into the roles of being another mother to kids. Mm-hmm. Shout out to all of you. Moms, you're all great stepmoms. We've got to make sure that we throw you in there as well.
3: Well, not only stepmoms, like my mom had to step up in a different way because my dad passed away when I was 13. So I'm a teenage boy and she had to take on the role of mom and dad, which I will always be thankful for her of. My favorite story with her does have to do with the fact that when she visited me for mom's weekend at the University of Illinois, she drove down, got out of the car. I said, hey, mom, you want to go grab some dinner? Trying to be a good son. And she just says, what if we got a drink instead? My kind of mom.
0: Yeah, man.
3: Cool mom. But
0: didn't realize your mom was chill like
3: she's
0: that.
3: She's cool.
0: That's
3: awesome. I love her so much. And she did so much for me and sacrificed so much that I'm always appreciative of it.
2: I love it.
0: My mom went through probably one of the most traumatic childhoods that you could even imagine. Like, I don't think Hollywood could write a script of how traumatic her life was. And just with the, you know, a lot of disowning in her family. And she made a point to not only break that generational sin, but also to love me and my sister unconditionally, no matter what. And she's always done that. And she's also, speaking about being the fun mom, my mom was so much fun. Like other kids would be like, man, I can't believe your mom's so cool. She would take us to TP, my friend's houses. She took me to the midnight showing of Blair Witch Project when I was in fifth grade.
3: That adds up. And that makes a lot of sense now that I think about it.
0: And then she would be like the mom if, like, when we got older, if we had like co-ed sleepovers at our house, she would be the mom that would stay up all night to like just make sure that the other parents would be cool with us doing that. And it was so much fun. So to my mom, shout out. I love you so much, Lisa. She is the best. And to all the moms out there, I think this is a weekend to celebrate you, and I hope you feel loved and celebrated.

0: We love to keep vibes high, especially on a day like today, a Friday, or as some may call it, a Fry-yay. And the only way we know how to do that, though, is with some games. And one of our favorite games is a game that we play sporadically here on Melissa and Austin. It's called One's Gotta Go. But we can't play just by ourselves.
1: No, we cannot. You know, I would love today, leading into Mother's Day, to have a mom call.
0: Oh.
1: No, we don't have to.
0: We don't have to.
1: But I'm requesting.
0: You don't have to be a mom to call, but if we do get a mom, that would be
1: nice.
0: I
1: think that that would be really fun, and that would be a fun way to kick off your weekend for Mother's Day weekend.
0: 312-946-4995. If we got any kids in the car and mom's driving you, pressure her into calling. Say, Mom, you got to call. Mom, Mom, what are you doing? Call. 312-946-4995. Again, 312-946-4995. We also need your text message submissions. You can make them teacher related. You can make them nurse related. You can make them mom related. Or you could just, I don't know, you can come up with whatever you want. Honestly, we don't care. 312-946-4995. We need your text message submissions, but we also need you to call because caller five right now is going to play Someone's Gotta Go with us coming up next.
1: Yes, and Austin mentioned the nurses and the teachers because it is Nurses and Teachers Appreciation Week.
0: Yeah, so 312-946-4995. We're going to play Someone's Gotta Go coming up next.

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0: 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US

0: I got an idea. Let's play some ones.
1: Gotta.
2: Go.
3: I like how he keeps us on edge there, doesn't he?
1: I know.
2: What if one day I said stay? Changes the whole game.
0: Oh, my gosh.
2: Changes the whole game.
1: Can we then play the game?
0: Nope. I don't even know how the rules to One's Gotta Stay.
2: Well, let me tell you, man. They're pretty simple. It's a lot like One's Gotta Go, but instead One's Gotta Stay.
0: Oh, my gosh. You'll have to explain it to me later. That's way over my head. 312-946-4995 is the number. We want your text message submission. Send us a couple of options that you think are difficult to pick between, and we're going to tell you which one has got to go. Not which one's got to stay. Just making that clear.
2: Yeah, thank you.
0: Joining us today is our dear friend Kathy in Oaklawn. Kathy, how are you this morning?
4: I'm doing good, thanks.
1: Good. Are you a mom?
4: Yes, I am.
0: All right, Kathy.
2: Love it.
0: Good job.
4: I know.
2: How many kids do you got?
4: I have four.
2: Oh, my gosh.
0: Four kids. Wow, you've got your hands full.
2: Yeah, I hope they spoil you this weekend, Kathy. But let's jump into this game of One's Gotta Go from a 708 texter. One's Gotta Go. Mosquito stings or bee stings? Which one's gotta go? A mosquito bite or a bee sting? Kathy, which one's gotta go?
4: I would definitely say bee stings.
2: Why is that?
4: They kind of hurt more, and I feel like mosquitoes are... You just kind of whack them and it ends.
2: Same with Austin.
0: Okay.
2: You hit them and he ends. It's great.
0: Don't hit me.
2: Melissa?
1: You guys are going to think I'm crazy, but I'm going to say the mosquito bite has to go. Here's the reason why.
4: Oh.
1: I know, but hear me out. The bee sting hurts more, and for a day or so, I've had mosquito bites that last for 2 and 3 weeks that will not go away.
0: Goodness.
2: Wow.
0: Sheesh.
1: You ever try to put like the X in them thinking that, you know,
2: that's
1: helps.
2: A lie.
1: That does not work.
2: Lie.
1: But Melissa, that's what I'm saying.
0: Yeah. Melissa, I do think you're crazy. But I also agree with you on this because, I'm saying the bee sting because it's like getting like a flu shot, right? Like it hurts initially.
1: Yeah.
0: But you also have the assurance knowing that bee is going to die.
2: Mm.
0: So it's like, yeah, jokes. I get the last laugh in this one.
1: Oh,
0: unless I'm Thomas J at the end of My Girl.
2: Hey, too soon. Kathy, how old are your kids?
4: I have a 25, 24, 21 and 19.
2: Okay,
1: well, hello. You were busy.
0: You got busy there for 5 years. Yeah.
2: Guys,
0: hello.
4: Now, old now.
2: Calm down, you guys.
1: Okay.
2: That got a little weird.
1: That was fun.
2: From a 773 texter, you'll know a lot about this, Kathy. One's got to go cleaning teenagers' dirty rooms or cleaning a teenager's laundry. Which one's got to go?
4: Oh, boy. I would say cleaning their rooms.
2: Why is that?
4: You find some definitely surprises with that.
1: God.
4: Yeah, that's my choice.
2: Okay.
4: Cleaning rooms have to go.
0: Okay. Awesome. I'm actually going to say laundry's got to go just because I hate laundry. I hate it. I hate folding it. I hate putting it in. I hate changing it. So, yeah, I'd much rather clean a room.
1: Me too. Instant results, and the laundry takes an hour, and then you got to fold it.
0: Good point.
1: It's too long. It's an all-day process.
0: A long time.
2: All right, Kathy, last one just for you. For Mother's Day weekend, One's Gotta Go. Spending Mother's Day with your family or spending it at a spa by yourself? Which one's gotta go?
0: Wow.
4: Oh, I always want to spend it with the family. So the spa, has to go, but on this weekend, family for sure.
0: Oh, good answer. What a sweetheart Kathy is.
1: I know.
0: A better woman than probably all of us.

Happy Mother's Day weekend. Mamas, I hope that you feel so loved and so spoiled. And I'm thinking so much about those who have lost their mamas, sending you big hugs this Mother's Day weekend.

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0: 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We all know that. 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
0: All right, LaTanya, what do you actually want for Mother's Day?
3: I actually want money, cash, to actually be able to buy myself what I want. Don't give me anything, something that I may not be able to use. I actually want the cash. Give me the money.
0: You know what is so funny is that, like, I've never thought about that. But, like, yeah, why would you, why not give mom cash for Mother's Day? Why not?
3: Why not? That way mom can make herself happy. So,
0: right?
3: You know.
0: Mom wants a fat stack of cash.
3: Exactly.
0: The sad thing is it's probably your money that you gave to your kids that they're just giving back. But at least you get it back.
3: Giving it back. You know, exactly.
0: God, cash for Mother's Day. That is groundbreaking. I got no

Okay, okay. I'm about over Austin and this whole Nashville know-it-all thing. Could somebody do me a favor, call in and beat him tomorrow? Please. 7:20 tomorrow morning, and Morgan Wallen tickets are yours on US 99.

Hey, it's Thomas Shredd. I love Chicago for a bunch of reasons. The sports teams, going to hockey games, basketball games, Giordano's Pizza, Joe's on Weed Street. So many great things to do in Chicago. I love it. 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

We talk about how Kacey Musgraves put out this incredible album, Middle of Nowhere, a couple weeks back, and now she's bringing her tour to the United Center. She already buried the hatchet with Miranda Lambert. Maybe she'll bring out some guests. You never know. I'll get you in at 4:30 all week long on US 99. Scotty, thanks for hanging out.

Hey, it's Corey Kent. I've always thought Chicago is just one of the richest sports environments that we have in the U.S. I've always had a dream of coming up to Chicago in October, catching the Cubs in the playoffs, catching a Blackhawks game, watching the Bears at Soldier Field, and of course, you know, you got to see the Bulls when you're in Chicago. So that's a dream trip of mine. 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

0: Austin, you got any fun plans this weekend?
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1: Nice. 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

Cowgirl. We talk about how Kacey Musgraves put out this incredible album, Middle of Nowhere, a couple weeks back, and now she's bringing her tour to the United Center. She already buried the hatchet with Miranda Lambert. Maybe she'll bring out some guests. You never know. I'll get you in at 4:30 all week long on US 99. It's Scotty. Thanks for hanging out.

I just saw that Gen Z keeps getting called the Christopher Columbus generation because they keep discovering things that already existed, like, which is very fair. You guys have got to chill out on that.

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0: Carry On, brand new song from Kenny Chesney. Kenny, will you please tell us everything about this song?
1: I've had it for a minute. I mean, it's almost made two other records.
0: Stop, really?
1: Yeah, but I've always loved feel good music, and I've always been kind of a sucker for barroom wisdom.
0: Yeah.
1: And this barroom wisdom is not take your life too seriously. And if it feels good, do it. If it doesn't, then don't. And I think that's a great message in today's social climate.
0: Absolutely. I feel like oh, this is just like, this is exactly what we need. We need a good, feel-good Kenny Chesney summer song going into something. So it's just so exciting. And I know that you have been really busy working on a new album.
1: Yeah.
0: What can you say about that?
1: Well, I mean, we're putting the pieces together. Mm-hmm. I mean, we are. I mean, I'm very excited about where we're at. I'm never done. I'm one of these people that's never done. Like, I'm going into the studio again soon. Everybody's telling me that they gave me a date the other day when the album has to be turned in. So I'm looking at that. It's coming at some point.
0: Okay.
1: This year.
0: That's probably really exciting.
1: And I'm excited about that. And I'm excited about the music and the songs and where I'm at in my life, presenting those songs and all of it.
0: Well, we're so excited for you. Congratulations. I'm so excited about the new song.
1: Kenny Chesney. I love you.

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1: Hey, Austin.
0: You know how they say everybody's working for the weekend?
1: That's what I've heard.
0: Well, not everybody.
1: What do you mean?
0: And Jason Voorhees, he only works on Fridays.
1: You mean the hockey mask guy from the Friday the 13th movies?
0: Yeah, and I heard he kills it at work.
1: Oh my gosh. Melissa and Austin,

0: This right here is peak 2026 for you. Interest rates have made it too expensive to buy a house. The New York Times says it's too expensive to sell a house. And the Wall Street Journal says it's too expensive to own a house. Which, as a first-time homeowner, that is exactly what I like to hear.
1: Yeah,

0: Stacey Musgraves is coming back to the United Center. Scotty has your tickets this afternoon when the Yuengling ticket window opens at 4:30 on US 99.
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We talk about how Kacey Musgraves put out this incredible album, Middle of Nowhere, a couple weeks back, and now she's bringing her tour to the United Center. She already buried the hatchet with Miranda Lambert. Maybe she'll bring out some guests. You never know. I'll get you in at 4:30 all week long on US 99. It's Scotty. Thanks for hanging out.

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1: Rachel, what do you actually want for Mother's Day?
4: So I want for Mother's Day both of my boys to put on nice clothes and go to church with me.
1: Is that so much to ask?
4: They're both grown. They have lives of their own, but I just want them to put on decent clothes so we can take a cute picture and go to church. That's it. I just want an hour. That's it.
1: Isn't it so funny that with boys, you can't just say, I would like you to come to church. You also have to say, and I would like you to not look like you just rolled out of bed.
4: Right. And I would also like for you to brush your teeth. Like, I didn't realize that that would be something that I would be fighting as a mom, but here we are 25 years later.
1: You're like, I thought I did better than this.
4: Uh-huh. Yeah.
1: These heathens.
4: Yes. The heathens, yes.
1: Well, I hope you get your wish and have a wonderful Mother's Day.
4: Thank you.

0: Austin, you got any fun plans this weekend?
1: No.
0: Why?
1: Mainly because I save all my fun for weekday mornings from 6 to 10.
0: Oh, okay.
1: Do you have any fun plans?
0: I was actually going to. I mean, no, I don't.
1: Yeah, you also save all your fun for the weekday mornings, right?
0: I'm totally not going to multiple parties this weekend.
1: Nice. It's Melissa and Austin.

Thank you to all the moms who have called in on the Moms Anon hotline. We will be shutting it down until next year. I truly hope that we helped and you get everything that you do want and deserve.

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We talk about how Kacey Musgraves put out this incredible album, Middle of Nowhere, a couple weeks back, and now she's bringing her tour to the United Center. She already buried the hatchet with Miranda Lambert. Maybe she'll bring out some guests. You never know. I'll get you in at 4:30 all week long on US 99. It's Scotty. Thanks for hanging out.

down at a local beer joint with a few of the guys. With this cute little country girl called my eye. And boy, let me tell you, she was the prettiest thing I'd ever seen in a pair of boots. 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And that's when I realized that she was every cowboy's dream come true.

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2: On the way this hour, talking about Russell Dickerson, what he has planned for Mother's Day. 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You won't want to miss this. Russell Dickerson is on right now. This is Love You Like I Used To on the Superstar Power Hour.

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1: Russell Dickerson has been here all this week hanging out. We celebrated your anniversary, your birthday. We got Mother's Day coming up on Sunday. You have a wife who's a mother. You also have a mother. What are you guys going to do to celebrate?
2: So we'll do like Mother's Day brunch maybe.
1: Cute.
2: Yeah.
1: Love that. Are you close with your mom?
2: Yes. We actually, a few weeks ago, national championship basketball, men's basketball, took my bus and my mom, my dad, my uncle, and we did it up. Took them to Indianapolis. Oh. We did the whole thing. We were in this beautiful suite with all the catering and the open bar and whatever, and they had a time. My uncle had a beer. Never seen him have a beer.
1: You're like cutting loose.
2: Yeah, cutting loose. Uncle John.
1: Oh my God.
2: One Mick Ultra.
1: I love when that happens. Russell Dickerson is here hanging out with us, and on the way, we are going to talk about how he has a song out today with Fetty Wap. Yes, Fetty Wap. So stick around.
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1: Russell Dickerson has been here all this week hanging out. We celebrated your anniversary, your birthday. We got Mother's Day coming up on Sunday. You have a wife who's a mother. You also have a mother. What are you guys going to do to celebrate?
2: So we'll do like Mother's Day brunch maybe.
1: Cute.
2: Yeah.
1: Love that. Are you close with your mom?
2: Yes. We actually, a few weeks ago, national championship basketball, men's basketball. Took my bus and my mom, my dad, my uncle, and we did it up. Took them to Indianapolis.
1: Oh.
2: We did the whole thing. We were in this beautiful suite with all the catering and the open bar and whatever, and they had a time. My uncle had a beer. Never seen him have a beer.
1: You're like cutting loose.
2: Yeah, cutting loose. Uncle John.
1: Oh my God.
2: One Mick Ultra.
1: I love when that happens. Russell Dickerson is here hanging out with us, and on the way, we are going to talk about how he has a song out today with Fetty Wap. Yes, Fetty Wap. So stick around.

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1: Russell Dickerson is here hanging out with us. Now, a few months ago, you posted this video of you in your kitchen doing a Fetty Wap impersonation.
2: Yeah, buddy. 1738. Yeah, I'm right here with some hello. She's open the eyes, so that you can be under.
1: And that video got like 6 million views. And now fast forward to today, you have a collaboration with Fetty Wap out now.
3: So yeah, the video went crazy. And the point of the video was Fetty just got out. So that video went crazy. And then my team reached out to his team and like, yo, let's do it. And they're probably like, who is this white boy? Like, what? Why should we do that? But then, I mean, proof's in the pudding. That video was like the most viral thing of my life.
1: Isn't it so crazy the amount of time we spend on content? And you're like, that?
3: Yep.
1: Like, you're grateful for it, but you're like, really?
3: For real. Yeah, so our teams were talking and we were at the beach. I was like, this is crazy that we're even having this conversation. And I had a song that I've pitched it to a few people that are a little more hip hop leaning and whatever. Wrote it with Dylan Marlowe. It's called Boots. Very, very creative title.
1: Yeah.
3: But it's BOOTS. And so we're like, let's see if Fetty wants to hop on it.
1: Dylan Marlowe has got to be like losing his mind that about to have a Fetty Wap.
3: I was like, I texted him the night before. I was like, yo, and Matt Drag. I was like, boys, say your prayers because we're chatting about it. We don't know. And then literally the next morning, my manager was like, check your inbox. And it was his verse. It was Fetty Wap on my song.
1: This is so wild.
3: Bruh.
1: But like, put more stuff and like that gas into the universe.
3: That's what I'm saying. Exactly.
1: You're a witch.
3: Just
1: made it happen.
3: Just freaking put stuff out there. And it all started with a stupid me just singing.
1: Another impersonation.
3: Yeah.
1: Incredible.
3: So, Fetty Wap is on. Me and Fetty Wap have a song together.
1: Thank you for
3: coming. You should play it right now.
1: Okay. Done.
3: Here it comes.
1: BOOTS.
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0: Usually it's like a thirsty Thursday, but today is, I don't know, I guess we're doing Thirst Trap Friday. That's Tucker Wetmore, who did post this thirst trap on his Instagram and straight 9-pack of abs. I don't know what's going on, what he's been doing, but it's working. Tucker Wetmore's coming to town too with an opener, a local girl, who is now one of the most popular people on the internet, I feel like. Stella Lefty is going to be coming to town with Tucker Wetmore. She's also going to be here for Lollapalooza, but she's going to join the show coming up after 4 o'clock here, and we're going to be able to drop her brand new song, Boston, in just a few minutes. But first, let's do it. 90 minutes of nonstop country still. I got the Casey Musgraves tickets on the way. We'll play some Get All Three. We're going to enjoy our Friday, all right? It's, man, I'll take this weather all day long at this time of the year. It's US 99.
1: Hey, girl, what's up? I know it's late, but I knew you'd pick it up. Nah, I ain't drunk.

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On the Kennedy outbound. So the Kennedy was completely shut down today when I was on my way in. I was going inbound. Completely shut down because of the motorcade for the fallen police officer. But man, it was just a parking lot on there. So if you were stuck there, man, I hope you got to where you're going. Scotty, 90 minutes of nonstop country. How to get those Casey Musgraves tickets in about 10 minutes. Everybody.

0: 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And off we go.
1: This wasn't a human being that I saw. 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

We're getting different versions and collaborations from Ella Langley because she kicked off her Dandelion tour, I think, last night. And so she's had her different openers come out and sing different songs with her. So we got like a different collaboration version of Butterfly Season with Gabriella Rose. We got Dylan Marlowe singing You Look Like You Love Me with her. So pretty cool stuff coming from Ella Langley out of that tour. We'll see what we get as the tour goes on. But also, who else is coming to tour? Kacey Musgraves. Tickets after 4 o'clock, and we'll jump in to get all three in 5 minutes.

0: right, we head into Mother's Day weekend. Going to have some opportunities to get your moms on the radio. More on that in just a second. First, let's jump into Get All Three. The three trivia questions that stick and go on and on till you get all three. And it looks like Charlie's going to take on to those questions today. If Charlie doesn't get them, they're yours. So pay attention to Charlie's answers. You ready to jump in, Charlie?
1: Yeah.
0: All right, Charlie. Question one. Which U.S. president was in office during the Louisiana Purchase in 1803?
1: Thomas Jefferson.
0: All right. Question two. Which country is nicknamed the Land of the Rising Sun, Charlie?
1: Japan.
0: All right, hang on right there. Question three is coming up in two songs, so just 5 minutes away. And if Charlie doesn't get all three, they're coming to you thanks to Window Nation. All right, so for all your window needs, go to windownation.com. 5 minutes away, we'll see if we can knock these questions out on a Friday, or they're coming your way on US 99 on the Scotty K Show. Yeah, girl,

0: There's Lauren Elena and Chase Matthew. Chase Matthew was just telling this story how Lauren Elena didn't want to ask him to be on that song. She was nervous to ask him. And her husband has actually went to Chase and was like, hey, Lauren's got this song and she wants to ask you to be on it, but she's not going to. So I'm going to force her to, but just like act like you don't know, okay? I want to make sure you want to be on it before I tell her to do it. And he goes, yeah, that's cool. So they had this little like whole secret plan to put that song together. And it turned out really, really well. There's All My Exes with Lauren Elena and Chase Matthew. It's Scotty. Let's jump back in to Get All Three.
1: Can you get all three?
0: Charlie took on questions 1 and 2 a couple minutes ago. If Charlie doesn't get all three, then they're coming to you. So pay attention. You ready, Charlie? Jump back in?
2: Yeah.
0: Question 3. This is the number one text that you can send someone that would cause them anxiety. What is that message you think we're looking for?
2: You're fired.
0: See, I did it, Charlie. You got 2 correct. Nicely done. Hang on right there, Charlie. That means you're up, though. Same 3 questions. You'll play Monday. 312-946-4995. 312-946-4995. Good luck.

0: Austin, you got any fun plans this weekend?
1: No.
0: Why?
1: Mainly because I save all my fun for weekday mornings from 6 to 10.
0: Oh, okay.
1: Do you have any fun plans?
0: I was actually going to... I mean, no, I don't.
1: Yeah, you also save all your fun for the weekday mornings, right?
0: I'm totally not going to multiple parties this weekend.
1: Nice. It's Melissa and Austin.

I'm going to give you an opportunity to get your mom on the radio or get a shout out to mom on the radio coming up here just after 4 o'clock for Mother's Day weekend as we head on in. So make sure you are prepared for Mother's Day weekend. All right, we're running out of time here. It's 90 minutes of nonstop country plus those Casey Musgraves tickets still on the way on US 99.

0: Michelle Langley just kicked off her Dandelion tour. Hey, it's Scotty. A Mother's Day weekend. Let's get your mom on the radio right now. So, two ways to do that. One, if you want to call and give her a shout out, you can do that right now. 312-946-4995. What I'll do is I'll record them and all, and then on Sunday, all day long, we'll play them back on Mother's Day, okay? 312-946-4995. The other thing you could do is hop on the Audacy app, AUDACY, and you can leave a message. 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Click that, you record it, and it'll send a message right to my email, just like this one.
1: Hi, Scotty K. My mom is named Rebecca. I'm giving her a shout out. She is just the best. She's been on US 99 for She got all three. I love her so much. She is the best. Happy Mother's Day, Mommy. Bye.
0: Very cute. So you can do that same thing if you use the Audacy app, AUDACY, and you go to US 99 Chicago. Next to the play button, there should be a little microphone button. 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And we'll get those in for Mother's Day on US 99 Chicago's Country Station as we get ready to be joined by a very special guest today. And we have some surprises for her coming up. 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

0: Max McNown doing big things, performing with Noah Kahan the other day. 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
0: There's a viral song that's been going around the internet from our hometown girl, Miss Stella Lefty. You've heard this, right?
2: On a train back to Boston, and we're jumping the gun, and I'm telling you, baby, this is a parade.
0: And Stella Lefty is here with us. How are you, Stella?
3: I'm good. How are you?
0: Our hometown Glencoe girl.
3: Yes, this Chicago, baby.
0: There you go. Is there anyone you want to give shout-outs to since they might be listening to your hometown here? You can run through the list.
3: Okay, I want to give shout-outs to all of my best friends from high school. They know who they are. And my family, my mom, my dad, and my two brothers.
0: I want people to hear a little bit about your journey. People only see the results, right, obviously. And so from Glencoe to the Billboard charts, can you give me the short version of kind of how this all happened?
3: Yes. I mean, I've been singing and writing songs literally my entire life since I was like 5. But I never knew that that was like a job or any sort of path that I could take. But I went to college and I was a public health major. And then I ended up graduating and thought I was going to be a songwriter. And then I ended up, you know, putting out my own music and doing the artist thing.
0: When you were in college, though, were you still writing songs and playing? Were you performing at all, like even dorm room parties? Or what was college life like for you?
3: I was really afraid of singing for anybody. I had like major stage fright.
0: Really?
3: So I wasn't really doing that, yeah.
0: When's the first time you performed in front of people then?
3: I did one kind of show where I sang a bunch of covers and I think like 2 original songs my senior year, but I literally had to do everything in my power to not throw up on that stage. It was like a 20-minute thing,
0: really?
3: And I was not okay. Yes. But my first like real show I did was opening for Will Swinton in LA at the Peppermint Lounge, I think it was called.
0: Yeah.
3: Which was like 2 years ago. Yeah.
0: And so that was your first real show. And how did you get out? Did you just suck it up? Were there words of encouragement?
3: Shot of what? Tequila.
0: And tequila.
3: A shot of tequila.
0: There you go.
3: Yes.
0: That'll do it, a little liquid courage. All right, well, I want to talk to you about your journey a little bit, Boston, and of course, your new hard-launched relationship with Vincent Mason. All that's coming up in about 5 minutes on US 99 with Stella Lefty.

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0: Talking with our hometown girl who's doing huge things right now, responsible for this viral hit right now.
2: On a train back to Boston and we're jumping the gun and I'm telling you, baby, this is the part I'd...
0: Stella Lefty's gone from Glencoe to the Billboard charts, and she's here with us now. On that journey for you, what do you think the most difficult moment was?
3: I think the social media aspect of things and, like, posting so much and being so consistent and also feeling like you're connecting with the people.
0: Are you talking about the being consistent is being hard, is hard on social media, or are you talking about the reactions that you get to knowing that there's good and bad and you have to deal with all of those at the same time, or both, I guess?
3: I mean both. I want to make sure that I'm like reading the comments and responding to people and like building real relationships, but obviously that's hard sometimes on social media.
0: You're actually trying to curate some interaction and a relationship with them.
3: Yeah, 100%.
0: Let's talk about the social media aspect that kind of is playing a big part then.
3: Yes.
0: Boston goes viral. And so what was that moment where you realized this is big?
3: It was funny. Like, I was in Nashville, actually, for, like, a writing trip for a week. And I was alone at the piano, like, right before going on a date, kind of, like, hanging out with this boy that I had a crush on. And we'd kind of been seeing each other, like, that whole week. And so I was sitting at the piano, and I just, like, wrote the chorus, posted it, and just didn't look at it for like 24 hours. I didn't think anything about it when I wrote it. I was like, I don't even know if it's good. I think sometimes it's hard to tell right away.

0: day.
1: Sure.
0: But yeah, then I checked the next day and I was like, oh, people like this. What the heck? And so I finished it and then put it out in the world.
1: Were you writing about
0: the ultimate crush?
1: Can I ask about Vincent? Is that about Vincent?
0: Yes.
1: Okay.
0: Yeah, you can ask. Yeah,
1: great. Yeah, no, we love big fans of Vincent Mason over here. So, and I want to pry into a little bit because I want to find out how did this happen? Who asked who out? How did the first date happen? So we'll come back and we'll chat about that. And I have a surprise for you next, okay? Hang out here with Stella Lefty from Glencoe to Billboard Charts. We're going to find out how it all went down here on US 99.

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1: We put $20 in our gas tank and the fuel needle moved about as much as a teenager on a Saturday morning. 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

0: You're just about 5 minutes away from those tickets to see Kacey Musgraves. 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
2: On a train back to Boston, and we're jumping the gun, and I'm telling you, baby, this is the part.
0: And written about one of our favorites, Vincent Mason, as well. You guys kind of hard launched your relationship, Stella, with Vincent on Instagram. And everybody was like, we knew it! We knew it! Can I pry a little bit? How did you guys get up on a date? Who was it that did the shooting of the shot?
3: Well, both of us, because I saw a video of him, actually hilarious, because I saw a video of him being, like, sang to by Ashley Cook on stage. I don't know where it was or what it was, but I think it was when they were on tour together.
0: Okay.
3: And I was like, that boy is so cute. It's honestly not, like, who is this? And so I ended up reaching out to, like, my manager, and I was like, do you happen to, like, know his manager? Like, I think he's really cute. Like, if he ever comes to LA, like, can I, like, write with him? I don't know. Like, I was just like, how do I get, like, to know him? But then it never got back to him. Like, Vincent never heard about that. And then weirdly, like 2 weeks later, he heard Thinking About You, like saw the video and DM'd me about it and was like, hey.
0: Oh, wow.
3: Like, I love this song. Yeah, so random.
0: Yeah, almost a kind of a meant to be thing. So he didn't know you were trying to get a hold of him.
3: Yes.
0: But somehow you made your way to him. He took the bait. That's fantastic. I love that. Well, it sounds like, and I can hear the smile in your voice too. So I'm happy for you. Stella Lefty, our hometown girl, blowing up all over the place. Coming back for Lollapalooza. You're going on tour with Tucker Wetmore. But also, Stella, I have a surprise for you.
3: You have a surprise for me?
0: Yeah, so I wanted to let you know that Boston is now officially in rotation in your hometown radio station here on US 99.
3: Are you kidding me?
0: Nope. We're gonna be rocking that thing.
3: Oh my god. I'm gonna cry right now. Yeah. I really appreciate you guys for the support. Thank you so much. It's like truly, I'm so grateful.
0: Okay. We're proud of you, and we're excited for everything that you're gonna continue to do.
3: This is like a dream. You don't understand. I grew up listening to this station. This is like a huge deal for me.
0: So why don't we do this? Let's play Boston, then I'll give out the Kacey Musgraves tickets. But I want you to go ahead and introduce your song on your hometown radio station, Stella.
3: Okay. Hi, Chicago. This is Stella Lefty, and you're listening to Boston on the Scotty K Show. 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

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Go to Scotty K on air. Scotty with a Y, the letter K on air. Right now, let's get you in to see Casey Musgraves. 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
1: 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And I'm here with Craig Thomas, who co-created the show

0: Miranda Lambert there is a little less confrontational than she used to be, and actually buried the hatchet with a longtime feud with Kacey Musgraves. If you haven't seen that recently, they have been publicly and privately, I guess, digging at each other. But recently, Kacey Musgraves did put out a song with Miranda on her new album called Horses and Divorces, and then Miranda showed up and they sang it with them, and even they sang it together. Even in the song, it says hell froze over that they're even doing this together. And so they made some fun jokes on stage. If you haven't seen that video yet, it's kind of cool. See the ladies bearing the hatchet and come back together and support each other in country music. So let's get you in to see Kacey Musgraves right now. Thanks to Advent with H Chicagoland locations. 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
0: Kim in Tinley Park, you are caller 17. You're going to go see Kacey Musgraves. Congratulations.
2: Thank you so much.
0: It's going to be awesome. It's going to be a great show at the United Center. And the other thing's happening now, Kim, is you're going to become my co-host for the next 2 minutes, which means I have three stories in front of me. You are going to go ahead and hear the headlines and tell me which song we're going to, or which story we're going to talk more about, okay?
2: All right, sounds good.
0: First one is there is a very lucrative contest for moms only this year, looking for a certain kind of mom. You want to know more about that or move on to the next story?
2: I'm a mom, so I want to hear the story.
0: All right, there's a contest to find America's coolest soccer mom, and the winner gets $1,000, a custom tumbler, and a handful of other prizes.
2: Cool.
0: Yeah, you can submit yourself or you can submit another mom. You have to record like a brief video that's just making your case to take the crown of the America's Coolest Soccer Mom. And there's going to be a panel of judges that judge it on energy and personality and mindset. And it goes all the way till May 26th.
2: Yep. Well, I'm going to submit my coworker because she is the best soccer mom. Thank you.
0: There you go. How old are your kids?
2: 26 and 23.
0: All right, so they're a little older. They should know that they should be planning and hopefully come through for you for Mother's Day. Or if not, we'll call them on Monday, okay?
2: All right, don't get it.
0: Find out what happened. Happy Mother's Day to you. You hold on 1 second, okay?
2: Thank you.
0: And if you want to get your mom on the radio during Mother's Day, a little shout out. I'm going to tell you how in about 5 minutes on US 99, Chicago's country station.
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got something planned for Mother's Day, as he spends so much time home with his kids and his family. 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And a little shout out on Sunday. All day long, I'm going to try and play him back. 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Send a message, we'll get him on as we get to the guy who's singing about the mother of his children and his wife right now. Here's Kane with Woman.

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1: Trying to make it a hell of a night. Listen, the weather was perfect today, right? It was so nice out. It gave me kind of beach vibes. But we also got some beach vibes from Kenny Chesney. Dropped us his brand new song. So I'm going to play the Odyssey world premiere of Carry On in about 90 seconds. But first, let's get you all the weird news stories floating around the internet.
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1: I'll give you the good news of a story. Tevin, you're going to try and guess the bad.
9: Okay, sounds good.
1: All right, so the good news of the story is that there's a woman who is completely safe because she was actually in her house. She heard a bunch of noises, thought there was an intruder in the house, and went down to check it out, and there was no intruder in the house. That's the good news of the story. What do you think the bad news of the story is?
9: Her dog trashed the house.
1: No, her dog didn't, but an animal did. When she went downstairs to investigate the noises, she found two alligators fighting in her kitchen.
9: That's awesome.
1: It's insane.
9: Yeah, that's crazy.
1: Yeah, so my wife grew up in Florida, and she, you know, talks about her alligator stories all the time. And it's a common thing that they're kind of everywhere, and you know how to deal with them. But when you're doing that, when you're telling that story here, that is the most insane thing to think about, walking downstairs and seeing alligators fighting in your kitchen. There's nothing right. That makes sense about that.
9: Yeah, down there, they call them like swamp puppies or something
1: right,
9: like that.
1: Right, right.
9: Yeah, up here, that's something you don't see.
1: No, it's like something you'd see in a cartoon. That's what you would see here.
9: Right.
1: All right, before we get to the question you can't answer, I want to play the brand new Odyssey world premiere of the one we got today from Kenny Chesney. I want you to tell me what you think, too. If you text 312-946-4995, check it out. This is the beach vibe we expect from Kenny. It's called Carry On. Hit me with those texts. What do you think? 312-946-4995.

0: There you go, the Odyssey world premiere of Mr. Kenny Chesney. It's called Carry On. Brand new music that just came out today. Scotty, it's time for the question you can't answer. Scotty doesn't know. Hey. Oh, Scotty doesn't know. You don't know.
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0: Ruby and the Blowfish, both at Windy City Smokeout this summer. 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
0: Hey. All right, Gene, kick it off. Only 30% of people can move this part of their body. It's not the ears. What do you think it is?
2: Your pinky toe.
0: Pinky toe. No, that's not the answer I'm looking for. But I did just wiggle my toe to see if I could do it, and I can. So look at this. Awesome. Thank you. Nick, what do you think it is?
3: I think it's your eyebrows.
0: Oh, that's a great guess. That's not it. My grandma used to be able to do this thing where she would make a wave out of her eyebrows. So it would like wave from one eyebrow all the way across her face to the other. It was wild. I don't know how she did it.
3: Yeah, I could do that too. That's why I thought it was eyebrows because I don't
0: really
3: know anyone else who can.
0: Dude, yeah. You should make a whole TikTok page of your eyebrow dancing. Tag me.
3: Yeah, no problem. We'll do.
0: Nick, only 30% of people can move this part of their body. What do you think it is?
4: Nostrils.
0: Nostrils is 100% it, Nick. It is flaring the nostrils. Can you do it?
4: No, I cannot.
0: Really? You can't?
4: Nope.
0: Huh. I didn't really know that there were people that couldn't do that, to be honest. And now here you are.
4: I feel like if I look in the mirror and I try real hard, if I can get a little movement, but I would say for the most part, no.
0: I've just pictured you doing that, and it's a hilarious. Just staring like you're trying to move something with your mind, but you're looking at yourself. It's weird.
4: That's exactly what it feels like.
0: Yeah, do me a favor. Go do it in a public bathroom this weekend.
4: Oh, yeah.

Right after Taylor, I'm going to play you one of my favorites out right now is Stephen Wilson Jr. I'm going to get to chat with him when I'm in town next week for the ACM Awards, the official broadcast for the ACM Awards that actually you can watch live on Prime Video on the 17th. 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Just follow Instagram, Scotty K on Air, USN 99 Chicago.

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Hey, what's up? 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

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She's from Glencoe originally and now one of the most viral artists out there. 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

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It's called Worth Your Wild on USN at Chicago's country station. 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It'll send it right to me. Everybody.

0: Ella Langley kicked off her Dandelion tour, and she's been doing her songs with a lot of her openers, like You Look Like You Love Me. It's not obviously with Riley Green on the tour. It's with Dylan Marlowe, which cool. It's cool because it gives it a different texture. I kind of like it. You can check it out, too, on Instagram. All right, US 99 Chicago.
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1: 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We'll see you then.

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0: On the way in just a little bit, you know, we got Tucker Wetmore taking over our whole show. Of course, we're going to talk about the song Brunette, the girls who are brunette, the music video for Brunette, which he wrote, by the way. He wrote the whole script and produced it.
1: I didn't realize that he did that. We'll have to ask him about that whole process.
0: Yeah, so be here. Tucker Wetmore is going to be hanging out for the whole show coming up in just a few. First, though, it's song number 7 from Morgan Wallen. This is Don't We.